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6: From ABC News Tech Trends. President Trump has signed a new executive order on AI. It asks tech companies like OpenAI, Anthropic, and Google to submit their latest models to the government for review 30 days before their release to the public. That's a shorter window than an earlier draft of this order, which had called for 90 days, but even still, it's a significant move for the Trump administration, which so far has taken a hands-off approach to AI regulation. Meta now says Instagram's teen accounts are expanding to its other platforms, Facebook and WhatsApp. The specialized accounts make teenagers' profiles private and give parents more control over what their kids can see. And Uber has released its latest Lost and Found Index. The top items left behind in Ubers include phones, wallets, and luggage. And among what Uber calls the most unique items left behind this year, a toboggan, an ankle monitor, and not one but two wedding dresses. With Tech Trends, I'm Mike Dubusky, ABC News.
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11: Now, here's Storm Team 5 with the most accurate weather forecast in Northeast Wisconsin.
12: Tonight, we'll have some decreasing clouds. We'll be mostly with lows in the 60s. We'll still have a northeasterly wind moving at 5 to 10 miles per hour. With Storm Team 5, I'm meteorologist Tessa O'Brien.
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11: AI wearables that are essentially 24/7 recorders that act as a sort of memory for you, an AI memory.
10: Victoria Song of The Verge says devices like this are designed to take in everything you do throughout the day and then summarize it for you.
11: It listens to all of your conversations, anything spoken aloud. It has access to your emails. And based on context and things that are said, it learns things about you and suggests to-dos.
10: But she says in addition to the privacy concerns that raises, the device she tested, the Bee, didn't work all that well.
11: It wasn't able to differentiate my conversations from radio broadcasts or TV or an audiobook. It said I was an android sent to another planet.
10: With Tech Trends, I'm Mike Dubusky, ABC News.
12: A Better Life with Dr. Sanjay Gupta.
13: When we talk about how much exercise someone should get, current guidelines call for about 150 minutes of moderate intensity exercise or 75 minutes of vigorous intensity exercise every week. New study out of the UK makes a strong case for vigorous exercise if and when you can do it. Now, researchers determined that even little bursts of vigorous exercise can significantly reduce someone's risk of 8 different diseases: dementia, type 2 diabetes, fatty liver disease, chronic respiratory disease, chronic kidney disease, immune-mediated inflammatory diseases, major cardiovascular events, and atrial fibrillation. We're not talking about complicated training programs here. Just work with what you can into your everyday life. If you are breathless and unable to speak in complete sentences, then you've hit the mark. I'm Dr. Sanjay Gupta, helping you live a better life.
14: Shake it off.
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12: Tonight, we'll have some decreasing clouds. We'll be mostly with lows in the 60s. We'll still have a northeasterly wind moving at 5 to 10 miles per hour. With Storm Team 5, I'm meteorologist Tessa O'Brien.
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11: I don't know about you, but my social media feeds are flooded with lotions and potions and gadgets, all promising to unlock different components of longevity. But if you log off, take a step back from all the hype, you'll find that the actual keys to a longer, healthier life are hiding in plain sight. There are four of them. Number one, nutrition. The Mediterranean diet really is the gold standard. Number two, exercise. You should be getting 150 minutes of moderate intensity exercise or 75 minutes of vigorous intensity exercise every week, plus strength training and stretching. Number three, sleep. Sleep is when your body and your brain repair themselves. You should be getting 7 to 9 hours a night. And finally, number four often gets forgotten, socialization. It's not a bonus. It's a necessity for a healthy life, finding a sense of community, purpose, and belonging. I'm Dr. Sanjay Gupta, helping you live a better life.
12: From ABC News Tech Trends, Meta is working on building a digital version of Mark Zuckerberg. According to a new report from the Financial Times, the AI Zuckerberg would use artificial intelligence trained on the CEO's statements and likeness. Ina Fried is the chief technology correspondent at Axios.
13: There's a huge promise and excitement around the idea that we can have our AI take the meetings we don't want.
12: But generative AI, even the most advanced models, regularly hallucinate.
13: I don't actually think this is going to out, at least in the near term, because what makes us human is I get to decide what words I want to say next.
12: Overall, Fried says the saga underlines the need for regulation around digital representations of real people.
13: The technological level, I think the best we can hope for is that, you know, there will be watermarking technologies, at least the services provided by the major companies. But I do think we have to prepare for the world that we're in, where deepfakes are possible, cheap, and widespread.
12: With Tech Trends, I'm Mike Dubusky, ABC News.
0: Now, here's Storm Team 5 with the most accurate weather forecast in Northeast Wisconsin.
14: Tonight, we'll have some decreasing clouds. We'll be mostly with lows in the 60s. We'll still have a northeasterly wind moving at 5 to 10 miles per hour. With Storm Team 5, I'm meteorologist Tessa O'Brien.
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6: From ABC News Tech Trends, there's a new crop of wearable AI gadgets with names like the Limitless AI Pendant, the Compass AI Necklace, and the B AI Bracelet.
7: AI wearables that are essentially 24/7 recorders that act as a sort of memory for you, an AI memory.
6: Victoria Song of The Verge says devices like this are designed to take in everything you do throughout the day and then summarize it for you.
7: It listens to all of your conversations, anything spoken aloud. It has access to your emails. 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
6: But she says in addition to the privacy concerns that raises, the device she tested, the B, didn't work all that well.
7: It wasn't able to differentiate my conversations from radio broadcasts or TV or an audiobook. It said I was an android sent to another planet.
6: With Tech Trends, I'm Mike Debusky, ABC News.
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12: A better life with Dr. Sanjay Gupta.
13: When we talk about how much exercise someone should get, current guidelines call for about 150 minutes of moderate intensity exercise or 75 minutes of vigorous intensity exercise every week. New study out of the UK makes a strong case for vigorous exercise if and when you can do it. Now, researchers determined that even little bursts of vigorous exercise can significantly reduce someone's risk of 8 different diseases: dementia, type 2 diabetes, fatty liver disease, chronic respiratory disease, chronic kidney disease, immune-mediated inflammatory diseases, major cardiovascular events, and atrial fibrillation. We're not talking about complicated training programs here. Just work with what you can into your everyday life. If you are breathless and unable to speak in complete sentences, then you've hit the mark. I'm Dr. Sanjay Gupta, helping you live a better life.
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14: Tonight, we'll have some decreasing clouds. We'll be mostly with lows in the 60s. We'll still have a northeasterly wind moving at 5 to 10 miles per hour. With Storm Team 5, I'm meteorologist Tessa O'Brien.
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1: From ABC News Tech Trends, Meta is working on building a digital version of Mark Zuckerberg, according to a new report from the Financial Times. The AI Zuckerberg would use artificial intelligence, trained on the CEO's statements and likeness. Ina Fried is the chief technology correspondent at Axios.
2: There's a huge promise and excitement around the idea that we can have our AI take the meetings we don't want.
1: But generative AI, even the most advanced models, regularly hallucinate.
2: I don't actually think this is going to pan out, at least in the near term, because what makes us human is I get to decide what words I want to say next.
1: Overall, Fried says the saga underlines the need for regulation around digital representations of real people.
2: The technological level, I think the best we can hope for is that, you know, there will be watermarking technologies, at least the services provided by the major companies. But I do think we have to prepare for the world that we're in, where deepfakes are possible, cheap, and widespread.
1: With Tech Trends, I'm Mike Dubusky, ABC News.
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20: 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Sliding into someone's DMs won't be quite as private anymore on Instagram. Starting today, Meta's removing the option for end-to-end encryption of direct messages. This means the company could theoretically view any messages exchanged on Instagram. Meta says not many people were opting for end-to-end encryption. ChatGPT wants to know who you trust. OpenAI is now rolling out a new feature for the AI called Trusted Contact. If a conversation with ChatGPT starts to go in a concerning direction, especially when it comes to talk about self-harm, a message would go to that contact, asking them to check in on you. And the latest idea to try to power new energy-hungry data centers is to let them ride the waves. Ars Technica says hundreds of millions of dollars is going into a startup developing floating data centers. The idea? They generate power using the movement of ocean water. With Tech Trends, Brian Clark, ABC News.
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0: Now, here's Storm Team 5 with the most accurate weather forecast in northeast Wisconsin.
24: Tonight, we'll have some decreasing clouds. We'll be mostly with lows in the 60s. We'll still have a northeasterly wind moving at 5 to 10 miles per hour. With Storm Team 5, I'm meteorologist Tessa O'Brien.
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11: 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When one screen just isn't enough, pretty soon you'll be able to get a laptop with two. Asus has opened pre-orders for the ROG Zephyrus Duo. It sports a pair of 16-inch screens. Imagine a typical laptop, but where the keyboard would be, there's another full screen. It comes with a detachable keyboard and will run you $4,600. Amazon is now letting you have a conversation about products you want to buy. It launched a feature called Hear the Highlights, which uses AI to create audio summaries of some products. Now it has introduced a feature called Join the Chat, which will allow shoppers to ask questions during the summary. And artificial intelligence has been put to work to help us all meet someone who died nearly 2,000 years ago. Archaeologists at Pompeii have used AI to reconstruct the face of an older man who was killed trying to escape the city during the eruption of Mount Vesuvius. With Tech Trends, I'm Brian Clark, ABC News.
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0: 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It's Dave and Mahoney. Dave and
1: Mahoney. Later on, I did find out that my birth father, he had three women pregnant at the same time. 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
0: 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Now, here's Storm Team 5 with the most accurate weather forecast in Northeast Wisconsin.
5: Mostly sunny today with a high in those lower 80s. We'll have an east-northeasterly wind moving at 5 to 10 miles per hour. With Storm Team 5, I'm meteorologist Tessa O'Brien.
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0: 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My Chemical Romance, Queens of the Stone Age, The Offspring, Pierce the Veil, and more.
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0: 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Now, here's Storm Team 5 with the most accurate weather forecast in northeast Wisconsin.
2: Mostly sunny today with a high in those lower 80s. We'll have an east-northeasterly wind moving at 5 to 10 miles per hour. With Storm Team 5, I'm meteorologist Tessa O'Brien.
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9: Now, here's Storm Team 5 with the most accurate weather forecast in Northeast Wisconsin.
10: Mostly sunny today with a high in those lower 80s. We'll have an east-northeasterly wind moving at 5 to 10 miles per hour. With Storm Team 5, I'm meteorologist Tessa O'Brien.
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0: 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Now, here's Storm Team 5 with the most accurate weather forecast in Northeast Wisconsin.
3: Mostly sunny today with a high in those lower 80s. We'll have an east-northeasterly wind moving at 5 to 10 miles per hour. With Storm Team 5, I'm meteorologist Tessa O'Brien.
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0: Now, here's Storm Team 5 with the most accurate weather forecast in Northeast Wisconsin.
6: Mostly sunny today with a high in those lower 80s. We'll have an east-northeasterly wind moving at 5 to 10 miles per hour. With Storm Team 5, I'm meteorologist Tessa O'Brien.
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6: We are still months away from spooky season, but it has already arrived at Audrey's house.
7: Well, I've got a question for you guys. When was the last time that you watched something that left you so scared that you couldn't go to bed at night?
6: I distinctly remember the first time that ever happened to me in my entire life. It's when I watched Arachnophobia.
7: Ooh, that's a good one.
6: And terrified me. And then when I was a little bit older, not much older, but a little bit older, I remember watching the Blair Witch Project in theaters. Yep. And at that point,
7: that one
6: didn't know that it was all just a made movie. I thought this was all real footage. Mm-hmm. So those two specifically got me.
8: Blair Witch Project for me is the last time, like, as an adult that I was, you know, I was 18. That I remember not going to bed, like, and it was like me and like three of my boys were all like, "You guys just want to, you just want to stay over tonight?
6: You just want to hang out? And
8: like, we'll just drink. It'll be cool."
6: So Audrey, what about for you?
7: Mine was Scream, and I was in third grade, and I went to go
6: third grade birthday party,
7: a birthday party,
6: is that an R-rated movie.
7: Yeah, man, I don't know. That was a weird thing that happened, and my mom let it happen. I don't know, dude.
8: I wanted to see Scream mostly just because of Drew Carey's nipples. Or not Drew Carey.
7: Drew Carey.
8: Drew Carey's. Actually, no, it was Drew Carey's nipples. Oh God. Got my secret.
7: Well, I'm curious about yours as well.
6: I couldn't sleep that night for a different reason. Drew Carey's nipples.
7: But so last night I wanted to start a new show with my husband. We never really get the time to sit down on the couch and watch TV. And I have been obsessed with this new show called Widow's Bay on Apple TV.
6: It is so good. It's incredibly highly critically acclaimed. My wife and I decided we were going to watch that as well. But It's kind of a
7: comedy horror. So scary.
8: The people who wrote Parks and Rec paired up with a Japanese horror director.
6: Yes.
8: And created this kind of unique.
6: It's a masterpiece. It really is.
7: One thing about me that you all know is that I don't ever really start shows, let alone finish them. I'm watching it for a second time.
6: Are you really?
7: Yeah. I mean, it's so good.
6: So because it's in that like horror realm, my wife normally does not like anything that has any sort of jump scare, but we have been watching a few shows that show from is kind of that way, and then there's been a few others over the years, but we never gravitate towards them. We fell in love with that show too,
8: unless they're really good. My wife will have nightmares if she has from that show. She watched it with like being trepid the entire time, not being able to sleep, but she wants to watch it again now that she knows the first season, like where all the stuff is.
7: So right. I'm going to tell you that now that I'm rewatching it for a second time with my husband, it's definitely you pick up on a lot more while you're rewatching
8: it. Subtle funny.
6: So is this his first time watching it, though?
7: Yeah. So like I said, we never really get to sit down and watch TV. And I'm like, gosh, like we really need to sit down and watch this. I know you're going to love it. He doesn't really like spooky stuff, like any type of like demon-y stuff. He's like, I'm not inviting that in. But I'm telling him, I'm like, it's not that. But you're it's like, definitely
6: there's
7: scary.
6: There's some of that, but it's also that. Funny.
7: But but it's more like witchy.
6: Yeah.
7: And so we're sitting down and we're watching it, and episode 2 comes around, and there's like this crazy clown scene, and I'm like, all right, that's my time to leave. And he wants to continue to binge watch the show.
6: Mm-hmm.
7: And I need to preface this with, we had gone to the gym a little bit earlier, and I had showered, I was ready for bed, and I was like, do you want to like take a pause after that and like maybe go shower? And he was like, no, I'm locked in. So he's just sitting there stinking on the couch, watching, binge watching. And one of the things that we'll do, as many, many couples will, is if I'm going to bed, I'll bring the dogs in with me. And whenever he's ready to come himself, he'll take the dogs and put them in their kennel.
6: Right.
7: And we'll wrap up that way.
6: Yeah.
7: And I wake up at like 1 o'clock in the morning and I'm going, why are the dogs still in here with me? And then I notice there's like bright light coming from underneath the bed or underneath the door. And I open the door. Every light is on in the house. Like,
6: is that how you guys were watching the show?
7: No, we were in dark. We were in dark. The whole house was dark. And it was like around 7 o'clock at night when we started the show. And it's 1 a.m. And I'm talking, when I say every light is on the house, I'm talking bathroom lights. I'm talking hallway lights. I'm talking overhead.
8: Not like
7: crazy
8: you just
7: psychopath
8: left
7: lights.
8: One light on.
7: Just upstairs and downstairs. Every single light is on in the house. And I look out and I see him on the couch, hands, of course, down his pants, stank. And I look over and I said, what are you doing? And the first thing he says when he wakes up, he goes, that was really scary.
6: Wait, so he was watching the show, wanted to continue watching it, but he was so scared, he turned on every light in the house?
7: And then fell asleep. So that he could soothe himself from all of the scariness that was a part of that
8: show. Only she had to wake you up.
7: Yeah, well, I know.
8: I mean, that's awful.
7: So, and then thank God, I was like, okay, well, you need to go do the stuff with the dogs. I got to wake up in a few hours. And thank God he showered before he came to bed.
6: Yeah.
7: But I think that was him kind of like washing off the funk of like the show and everything else. But I was laughing so hard at the thought of him just being this grown ass 40-year-old man.
6: 40-year-old.
8: He's a vet.
6: He's a military man.
7: He is a pararescue helicopter Air Force veteran who has saved lives in war.
6: Hey, but you know what? And he's turning on the closet light, and there's
7: like,
6: nothing spooky
7: and there's
6: there.
7: Like a witchy moment that happened in there. And he's like, oh, hell no.
6: Oh, goodness.
7: So good.
8: Which means it's good.
7: It's so...
8: That means it's good. It is. It really is. So we can't recommend it enough.
7: I don't know what episode he made it to, but it has to be the punch one.
8: Yeah, that one's creepy.
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11: 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Amazon is now letting you have a conversation about products you want to buy. 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Now it has introduced a feature called Join the Chat, which will allow shoppers to ask questions during the summary. And artificial intelligence has been put to work to help us all meet someone who died nearly 2,000 years ago. Archaeologists at Pompeii have used AI to reconstruct the face of an older man who was killed trying to escape the city during the eruption of Mount Vesuvius. With Tech Trends, I'm Brian Clark, ABC News.
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16: Now, here's Storm Team 5 with the most accurate weather forecast in Northeast Wisconsin.
17: Mostly sunny today with a high in those lower 80s. We'll have an east-northeasterly wind moving at 5 to 10 miles per hour. With Storm Team 5, I'm meteorologist Tessa O'Brien.
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0: There's somebody on the loose that remains a mystery, and they're being called a vigilante, a Batman of sorts, because in Mexico, there's been a bunch of motorcycles that have been stolen. And when we first talked about this a couple of days ago, Audrey, you were kind of almost sympathetic to the people that were getting busted. So what he's doing is he's catching these motorcycle thieves, somehow managing to get them off of the motorcycles, and then he's either duct taping or shrink wrapping them to light poles and just leaving them. He just leaves a stolen motorcycle and them just sitting there looking helpless, duct taped to a light pole.
3: No, I don't know if it was necessarily sympathetic because I don't really care about them as an individual and the acts that they were doing and being, you know,
4: thieves
3: and reprimanding them for those actions. My thought was, oh, they were going to call the police and then somebody is going to come and get them and find them.
0: No, just leave them.
3: I was worried that somebody is going to come and harm them while they're like defenseless, like and strapped up, you know?
0: If I was a motorcycle thief in Mexico and I knew this was going on, I would just simply follow around this guy that was duct taping all the first thieves to the light pole because he leaves the motorcycle there with the thief and then just steal those motorcycles.
4: I don't know, man.
3: Then that's stealingception.
4: I see a motorcycle thief duct tape to a telephone pole. I'm punching him right in the balls.
3: See, there's people like you. That's what I'm talking about. It's like there's always one of you.
4: One of those carnival machines. You know what I'm talking about? You put a quarter in, you see how hard you can punch.
3: That's what I was going to be feeling bad about, was there's going to be Mahoneys out there just ball punching.
0: You steal somebody's motorcycle, maybe their only mode of transportation. You deserve a shot to the nuts.
3: Well, the only person who deserves to punch him in the balls is the person who was brave enough to duct tape them to that pole. You get one ball shot.
0: This guy's a take.
5: Hey, guys, I was just listening to your report on the Mexican Batman, and I just want to add one of the articles I read. In the comment section, somebody referred to the guy as the Tape Crusader.
6: Message deleted.
4: The Tape Crusader is really true. I love a good pun.
3: What?
0: Instead of the Caped Crusader, the Tape Crusader?
3: Oh, that's, I guess.
0: Wow.
3: Is Batman called the Caped Crusader?
4: Yes.
3: From what year?
4: He's always been the Caped Crusader.
3: I have been alive for 34 years and I have never heard him called that. That doesn't mean anything because I'm not into Batman, really.
1: This is Dave and Mahoney. Dave and Mahoney. The Valley's alternative, 96.9 The Fox.

0: I have to.
1: Earl is joining us today for a round of Lazy Bones Mahones. One question for you, Earl. Do you believe that Mahoney is lazy, or do you think that he is efficient?
2: I think he's an efficient man.
3: Mm-hmm. I think you're a very smart man, Earl. You sound like a winner, my friend. Well, Dave, when I was a young man, traveling the world, I came across the Galapagos Islands. And on those Galapagos Islands, there was a very wise old turtle who told me, son, the key to happiness is working smarter and not harder. And ever since that day, Dave, I've made it my journey to spread the word of efficiency all across these great lands of ours.
4: Mahoney,
3: all
4: right. May I ask, at what point did you stop sailing and traversing the world? Because we know you don't leave the house.
3: Well, anymore. I've been everywhere now.
5: You went everywhere.
4: Oh, God.
3: I've been everywhere.
4: No,
3: me and Johnny Cash, I've been everywhere, man.
4: No longer need to leave.
1: All right, Earl. So I'm going to play you two things from Mahoney's wife, who has been generous enough to share with us some of the things that Mahoney does behind the scenes when there are no microphones or cameras or anything like that. These are real life things that, and one of them is without question 100% true. You are trying to figure out which one does not have any fib in it whatsoever. And the first one here is entitled Tommy Bahama Smells.
6: Mahoney is a man without a gallbladder. We all know it because he talks about it a lot. He was born with a gallbladder, but he blames Dave for punching it into submission. As a result, Mahoney's gastrointestinal system causes him some problems. I've gotten used to his smells and sounds and marathon bathroom sessions, but he got me good the other day. We took a trip to Tommy Bahama to buy some new shirts, because 114 just wasn't enough. And as we were perusing the new silk button-downs, I kept smelling something foul. But it would come and go. I thought it was probably our daughter in need of a diaper change, so I let Mahoney know I was going to excuse myself to go clean her up. His response, "Good idea, baby." Upon changing the baby, I found that the diaper wasn't dirty. It wasn't even wet. So I returned to the store and was immediately met with the aforementioned smell and a sheepish-looking Mahoney. When we exited the store, he knew I was going to come for him, so he quickly uttered, "Baby, you know I don't have a gallbladder."
4: So you let her go all the way to the bathroom and you didn't even say anything?
3: I didn't know.
1: Also, you didn't know. You didn't know you were breaking wind in a sacred place.
3: I was doing it silently.
1: The Tommy Bahama store?
3: Near the cologne.
1: Aren't you trying to become a brand ambassador for them? And you're
3: I
1: just
3: bought seven
1: the,
3: shirts that
1: the
3: day,
1: store
3: Dave.
1: And farting?
4: As a former retail employee, there is nothing worse than a man who thinks that he's just getting away with a fart. I used to sell watches, and I remember there was a guy alone. This is like a war flashback for me. I was going up to the watch counter to go and greet this guy, and I was just immersed in and marinated in this man's bodily functions. So for you to do that, thinking you can get away just because there's cologne about.
3: The maritime
4: evil,
3: deep blue.
4: Evil.
1: I have a friend that when he gets drunk, he'll just start farting thinking that no one's noticing.
4: That no one's noticing.
1: And all the girls he's trying to hit on are just scattering all over
4: Gross.
1: The place. And you're like, what? What do you think, man? All right. So that one does sound like it could absolutely be true to me.
4: The thing of the bars is wild.
1: Yeah.
3: To be fair, it was the outlet store.
4: Oh, okay. That makes it. That's permittable.
3: Okay. Wasn't the inlet.
4: Okay.
1: Next one is entitled Old Food Farts. Here we go.
6: Here's another story about this man's foul emanations. Mahoney recently bought a smoker and has been trying out all sorts of new meals, from chicken thighs to hamburgers to kebabs. He's really enjoying the process, but tends to make way more food than we can eat. He was about to throw some pork on the smoker when I stopped him because he had a whole leftover container of smoked chicken thighs from the previous day that we hadn't even eaten. He grumbled and agreed to eat the leftovers. A couple hours later, we were in bed scrolling on our phones, and sure enough, some hot garbage started wafting my way. I kicked him to tell him to knock it off. He got out of bed and left the room, presumably to use the bathroom. About half an hour later, he wasn't back in bed, so I ventured out and found him passed out on the couch, still farting. When he woke the next morning, he said, "Baby, you're going to cause a sleep divorce if you keep making me eat old food." It was one day old.
1: Okay. I don't believe that because I don't think that you would even give her the courtesy of getting up and leaving the bed.
3: To be fair, I wanted to watch House of the Dragon.
1: Oh, yeah, I don't think you would have fallen asleep during that.
3: Well, no, she doesn't watch it with me. That's when she makes me watch on my own. So, you know, I figured two birds, one stone, couch it was.
1: Okay, so we got one of these that is 100% true. It's pretty tricky today, Audrey. What's your gut telling you? Is he farting in an outlet store or in his bed at home?
4: I feel like number two is false-ish. False, kind of. And I think it was mainly just because I don't know if she was like awake or asleep or something like that.
1: There's
4: I think
1: some little detail.
4: There's like a small detail where like they were like
1: I think you're right.
4: about to go to bed or she was already asleep and he just like farted himself awake or something like
1: or
4: that.
1: Or she didn't go check on him.
3: I would never fart myself awake. I have trained these nostrils.
4: Or you farted her awake and she kicked you out and then you're like, oh, I guess I'm going to go watch House of the Dragon now. Like something like that. You know?
1: That seems more likely. Yeah, I'm with you. I'm saying number one is 100% true. He was busting ass in the Tommy Bahama store.
4: He was 100% just fart hole.
1: Not suspicious about that at all. But Earl, you have to make the final decision. What do you say?
2: Well, you know, I kind of believe the first one because, you know, the second one, my wife says the same thing. So she kind of gets mad at me and says she's going to record me because I would say I wouldn't do it. So.
3: I wish my wife would record me. I would turn it into content on the show.
1: That's right.
3: Double whammy. So number one, is that your final answer?
2: Yep, final answer.
3: Can I get a drum roll, please, Dave? Number one is, in fact, 100% true. Yeah, Audrey was right.
1: Little details?
3: Just little details.
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5: Now, here's Storm Team 5 with the most accurate weather forecast in Northeast Wisconsin.
6: Mostly sunny today with a high in those lower 80s. We'll have an east-northeasterly wind moving at 5 to 10 miles per hour. With Storm Team 5, I'm meteorologist Tessa O'Brien.
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0: wanted to keep going, honestly. I was getting American.
1: No, that's we're getting American up in here.
2: And now, this is Dave and Mahoney.
3: Hello, friends, and thank you for joining us on this Monday. Got some good news and some bad news to kick things off today. What would you like first there, Mahoney?
1: Dave, why don't we start off today's show with some bad news.
3: Some bad news. You know you might have a meth problem when you're taping it to your wiener you go to jail.
0: Nice.
3: So the cops arrested a 42-year-old by the name of Christopher Miller. They discovered he had meth taped to his genitalia.
0: Your age, guys, both of you. Would you consider doing this?
1: This doesn't seem that methy to me. I feel like if it was stapled, it feels more methy.
0: Paper clipped.
1: Yeah.
3: You know those little black clasp things that you use for a wad of papers?
1: Yeah.
3: Officers were alerted to his presence at the court due to active arrest warrants, and he denied having any contraband, and that's when they found 1.5 grams of meth. That was taped to his junk. Really wanted to keep it on him.
1: Yeah, I mean, again, man, like there's other places you can hide it.
0: You think that they said, nope, looks too big, we gotta search you. What's going on down there? He was taping it like as a sock for length.
3: They were just girth. Like, giving a little squeeze. And
0: like, absolutely
3: what
0: not,
3: is,
0: sir.
3: What is that, sir? Some good news today as well. If you love sports betting, and I know you do, Mahoney.
1: I do.
3: There might be a new way for us to donk off our money. Because spent the 3 a.m. Korean ping pong.
1: Korean baseball, Eastern European.
3: Uh-huh.
1: Ping pong, Dave, is usually what I bet on.
3: Would you get in on this? China hosted its very first Robo League robot soccer tournament in Beijing.
0: Dumb.
1: Nah, I don't trust
3: that. So they're AI powered robots, and they were competing in a 3-on-3 fully autonomous match.
0: Watching a robot flop sound as fun, if you know what I mean. You know, yeah. I want to really see the emotional duress that most of these players are in.
3: That's a good point. Do you think the robots are programmed to also flop?
0: like
3: every other soccer player.
0: Go!
3: My shit.
0: Improper slide tackle.
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3: Any vehicle?
2: Any vehicle.
3: Ooh.
2: So while you're thinking about that, here's the story. Pretty dramatic police chase ensued. A man who was in his 50s stole an entire city bus and was racing through the town streets.
3: I get it.
2: Not going to lie, sounds fun.
3: I get it. I mean, not as fun as an ambulance or a fire truck. I mean, again, if we could pick our choice and there's no repercussions.
2: Yeah.
3: I'm not going that big because I don't think I could handle an ambulance or not an ambulance, but I don't think I could handle a fire truck. You need somebody on the back.
4: Yeah. Turning left is tough.
2: What if we tag teamed it though? Like I was on the back, you're on the front, you know?
3: Why would you be on the back? I feel like...
2: I don't know. I'm your gunner,
3: like,
2: man. I'm looking out for you.
3: I would be the rear captain.
2: You think so? You're the rear captain?
3: I'm the rear captain. For me, it would be... So, I never see these anymore, but when I was a kid growing up, we had a soft serve ice cream man in a van.
4: You want to be the guy who's stealing an ice cream truck?
3: And you just want a soft serve ice cream van that has, like... an updated version of the song that, like, when you hear it coming, like, people start dancing in the streets.
4: Oh, Yankee so Doodle Dandy.
2: Would you even be speeding through the streets, or this is just like you'd
3: I'd
2: slowly be cruising
3: slow
2: through the neighborhoods?
3: And just handing out soft serve ice cream to everybody.
2: Okay.
3: And
2: that's a good answer.
3: Taking some for myself as well.
2: Helping yourself.
3: Anytime there's a soft serve ice cream machine that I have access to, I am there.
2: I just gave you the option of a total boyhood fantasy of stealing any vehicle that you want and driving at unregulated speeds.
3: Sure.
2: The cops chase you, and you just choose to eat ice cream?
3: A slow chase with a soft serve ice cream machine. Way more exciting. Like, who cares if you steal a Dodge Challenger Hellcat or whatever, and you're flying down. Nah, man, those things happen all the time. Nobody's ever seen a slow speed soft serve ice cream chase. That would be a person. It's like the tank. We all remember the tank.
2: Remember the tank? Remember OJ?
3: People would remember a soft serve ice cream machine.
2: So you want to be remembered and well fed. Got it.
3: Yes.
2: Audrey, for you?
4: I don't know why the first thing that came to me was like a lime. And I know that those are definitely like readily available and you can just kind of pick them up at any time. But I mean, I don't know. I just thought of a lime. I don't know. I don't know cars like that really. But I don't think that I would ever want to get on one unless I was being chased. You know, I have to be chased to want to be on a lime.
2: Bundus, see, you want to be chased but caught. That's what's going on here.
4: No, I don't ever want the head trauma that comes with being on a lime. I like my teeth too much.
2: Yeah.
4: So the only time I'm ever going to be in any sort of situation where I think being on a lime is a decent idea is if I'm being chased by the police.
2: Bundus in the chat, twitch.tv/Dave Mahoney said... the Wienermobile.
4: I knew that was such a low-hanging fruit answer. Boo, tomatoes, tomatoes, tomatoes. I knew that was going to be said.
2: How rude.
4: Yeah, I knew that was going to be said. Boo,
3: one of my fondest memories happened on a Wienermobile.
4: You talk about this all the time.
3: How could I not?
2: You got hugged by Marisa Tomei on the Wienermobile.
4: And you sniffed her.
3: I gave her a tour of the Oscar Mayer Wienermobile.
4: And you were sniffing her. And that's the weirdest part of the story.
3: She was the nicest celebrity I've ever met in my life and the best smelling.
4: The fact that you were sniffing her is very
3: triggering. I couldn't help it.
4: Like,
3: what, because I can't breathe?
2: It's alarming, sir. Ed is on the phone. What's up, Ed?
5: Hey, I used to be a boat mechanic, and my customers would inadvertently not leave me the key. And they'd say, hey, can you get my boat and put it in storage? And I had basically a set of keys for all Johnson Evinrude, all Mercury Mariner, and I knew how to hotwire boats. So I joyrided boats all the time.
2: I didn't even think about boats. That's a great answer. Like
5: some are really nice.
2: I mean,
5: like a 35-foot twin-engine Chris-Craft.
2: Oh, yeah.
4: Do you also do cocaine?
5: Ridiculous boats.
4: Like, I feel like that's cocaine energy. The fact that you're just like hard. I like how you stop at cocaine. You go, oh, no. But you're hot wiring.
3: You're hot wiring yachts.
4: Yachts. Oh, God. But no, not the cocaine.
5: It was my job, though.
2: Yeah, of course. Yeah,
4: sure.
2: Yeah.
4: It was your job to hot wire yachts.
5: It was
4: for sure.
5: My job. I had to get their boats out of water, but storage.
2: You're just doing the Lord's work out there.
4: Yeah, for sure.
2: And thanks for the call today, man. Appreciate you.
4: Just like valets, it's their job to joyride the nice Lamborghini that's going through, for sure.
3: And one of the reasons why I did not pick a sports car, because I learned many years ago, I am too tall and too fat to be bending down that low.
4: Ooh,
3: they're sitting way too low to the ground.
4: You got to barrel roll out.
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21: Reinventing music, reinventing the smartphone, bringing the creative arts to the table.
20: But in the last year, Apple has had to endure an uncertain manufacturing environment, particularly around the Trump administration's tariff policy. That's why Cook says they're investing $600 billion in American manufacturing.
21: The engine, the system on a chip, we're going to make over 100 million of those in Arizona this year. We're going to make over 20 billion semiconductors in the U.S.
20: As for whether Cook is too close to the Trump administration, as detractors have criticized,
21: I'm very pleased that the president and the administration is accessible to talk about policy.
20: With Tech Trends, I'm Mike Dubusky, ABC News.
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25: Just a gorgeous summer day out there. Lots of sunshine. Temperatures reaching the low to mid-80s and the humidity fairly low. Tonight, mostly clear and calm. A low of 58. Tomorrow, mostly sunny and warmer. A high of 88. From Storm Team 5, I'm meteorologist Jordan Lamers.
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3: I don't know what this is all about. You just told me to call Yo Dummy.
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0: We're getting called out, you guys. There was a robust conversation the other day about the best breakfast cereal of all time, and somebody called the voicemail at 833-YO-DUMMY and said, startling omission on our part. How dare we leave this off the list?
6: Hey, best cereal of all time, Golden Grahams. Mic drop.
7: Message. I don't know about a mic drop. I mean, Golden Grahams are great, but there's a lot of great cereals. Like, all the cereals that are basically living in the cereal aisle now that have been there for 50 years are pretty great in some way, shape, or form.
8: I don't know. So Rice Krispie Treats is something that I was thinking about after we had that conversation. And those are things that are just okay, but you have to put a pound of sugar on top of them. And just like with French fries, if you've got to add sauces, if I got to add sugar in order for me to enjoy your cereal, bottom tier.
7: Are you talking about the actual Rice Krispie Treat cereal or the just regular Rice Krispies?
0: Just regular Rice Krispies, and then you just add so much sugar on top. It's kind of like when, you know, because Wheaties were really big when we were growing up. You remember like all the sports figures they had on Wheaties boxes? That was like a really
7: big
0: thing.
7: My wife has a Tony Gwynn.
0: Does she really?
7: She has a Tony Gwynn.
0: And she kept it after all these years?
7: Wheaties box still, yeah. It's in her office.
0: I'm sure my mom has it. But back when the Minnesota Twins won the World Series.
7: Kirby Puckett?
0: It was the whole team. So it was like the entire team was on the Wheaties box. But I remember we would put so much sugar on top of our Wheaties that when you'd eaten all the cereal,
8: the bottom,
0: you just get down to the bottom and you'd be scraping the bowl and just be getting spoonfuls of sugar, milky sugar.
8: I just feel like Golden Grahams.
0: Back in the day, we never got diagnosed with ADD. We probably should have, but we were all just geeked out of our minds.
7: It's just cocaine for kids. It's all sugar. All the sugar is. I will see, Audrey. I would disagree. I think rice, because there are two different ones. There are the Rice Krispie Treat cereals that like are the little clusters.
8: And but that's got to be new age stuff.
7: Well, they've
8: been
7: around for like 25, 30 years. Those are tasty and sugary enough.
0: What about Frosted Mini Wheats?
8: Well, yeah, man, because it's covered in sugar.
0: Covered in sugar.
8: Yeah,
0: man.
8: I don't know. Going back to this guy's Golden Graham thing, is that what the Teddy Grahams are?
0: No, totally separate.
8: Okay, so then, no. I have no idea what those are.
0: You don't know what Golden Grahams are?
8: I'm sure I do, but that's not something that I'm like, hey, let me go down the cereal aisle and go get my Golden Grahams.
0: Golden Grahams are elite.
7: But like mini Graham crackers.
0: They taste like little mini Graham crackers.
8: Sure, yeah. I'm not going to go.
0: You've never had Golden Grahams?
8: I have, but what I'm saying is that if we're nominating elite cereals, that is not in my top three. It's just simply not.
0: Darlene's on the phone. What's up?
9: I say O's is the best because you can go take a shower and come back and they'll still rip up the roof of your mouth.
8: What are they called?
9: O's?
8: Yeah. O's? I mean, yeah. I do like a good O in the morning as well, but I don't think that I've ever had an O cereal.
0: She's right. You can leave those things soaking in milk and they're as absorbent as a...
7: Are they bootleg Cheerios?
0: No, they're like thicker, right?
9: I think Post now has owns them.
0: Okay.
9: But yeah, I think it used to be Quaker.
0: Those things.
9: It used to be Quaker.
0: You can leave those
7: own them now.
9: Yeah, and you can give them plain. The babies love them. I mean, they're just so crunchy.
8: Girl, I have never in my life heard it. You're saying this is your favorite cereal of all time is the O's.
9: Yes, and my son is 34.
0: And he still eats them.
9: And my youngest is 27, and I raised them. They love them.
8: O's.
0: They could leave them soaking in milk for
8: shocked.
0: A month.
7: I'm with you, Audrey. I've never had those either.
8: But I'm not going to knock until I try, but I'm just saying that I think we're a little lenient on what the best cereal of all time is after looking at what an O is. I mean, I'm sure it's great.
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4: With Tech Trends, Dave Packer, ABC News.
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1: You know, summer is a great time to re-examine how much time your kids are spending on social media, along with what they are seeing and who they are engaging with. Ask them how the posts in their feed make them feel. These apps are built to be addictive, so kids, all of us in fact, will keep coming back for more, even when we are made to feel worse. It's bizarre. You might need to help your son or daughter reset their algorithm by unfollowing certain accounts and following or interacting with more positive ones. They might need suggestions of other healthier things to do, or to see you leading the way by example and putting your own phone away. In the run-up to bedtime, everyone's phone should go away, no questions asked. And if you need some help, sort of, I guess, resetting expectations, try engaging parents of your kids' friends for a more coordinated effort. I'm Dr. Sanjay Gupta, helping you live a better life.
16: From ABC News Tech Trends, Google I.O. kicked off with a keynote address this week chock full of announcements about the company's upcoming software launches. Google's Gemini artificial intelligence technology was the central theme, with the company launching a new AI video generator called Omni and a new AI assistant called Spark. There's also Daily Brief, a new feature coming to the Gemini app. Google's Nick Burns explains.
17: It gathers all the urgent updates from like your Gmail, your calendar, and compiles any like relevant follow-up details into like a very simple, skimmable daily briefing.
16: The company also showed off some new smart glasses developed in partnership with Samsung, similar to Meta's lineup of smart glasses. The new specs from Google integrate speakers and cameras into the glasses' frames. The company says Gemini can chime in through those speakers and give you navigation directions or tell you about a notification you just received. They're set to launch later this year. With Tech Trends, I'm Mike Dubusky, ABC News.
18: Now, here's Storm Team 5 with the most accurate weather forecast in northeast Wisconsin.
19: Just a gorgeous summer day out there. Lots of sunshine. Temperatures reaching the low to mid 80s and the humidity fairly low. Tonight, mostly clear and calm. A low of 58. Tomorrow, mostly sunny and warmer. A high of 88. From Storm Team 5, I'm meteorologist Jordan Lamers.
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2: Mahoney, I have some terrible news for you.
3: What's that, Dave?
2: You are going to live forever.
3: Oh, I don't want to hear that.
2: The reason why is because if you take naps, you're going to live longer. Almost 7 years longer.
3: I do believe.
2: Yeah. So have you started napping? Are you able to with the baby? I mean, because I know that you were a big nap king before the baby arrived.
3: On an occasion, I can find myself napping, but it's not every day. Just, you know, you got the times have to line up, and I find myself waking up from the nap somehow even more tired.
2: Mm.
3: So unless I'm just like completely dead for the day, I'm not going down for a nap right now.
2: So there was a study that analyzed data from almost 400,000 people. They suggest that a genetic tendency to take daytime naps may be healthier and produce younger-looking brains, with nappers showing slightly larger brain volumes, potentially reflecting up to 6.5 years of less brain aging. And so I say that this is a fantastic reason, all you corporate overlords out there, start having nap rooms.
4: I don't want my brain to look young. I want to look young. I look stressed out and tired. That's why I need the nap, man. Don't make my brain look younger. Give it to me on the youthfulness on the outside, on my exterior.
2: Yeah, you're like, it can be a hot mess on the inside. I don't care. I can be withering away.
4: Not even a day. Make my brain look as old and haggard and tattered and torn as it possibly can, but make these crow's feet disappear with every nap.
2: So 833-YO-DUMMY is the phone number. And there's a question for you guys as well. Would you actually take naps at work if they had like nap rooms here?
4: I have.
3: Yeah, I mean, I've slept in our office plenty of times.
2: Well, that was in your younger years when you were fairly drunk.
3: I mean, if we had real jobs, yeah.
2: Yeah.
3: Yeah, okay. I 100%
2: would. I mean, Audrey is taking naps like right here in the studio.
3: Instead of going out for a lunch, you know, you get an hour for a lunch break or something like that. There's like get a nice 30, 40 minute nap in there and feel recharged.
4: Actually, if I think back to any job I've ever worked at, I have napped.
2: You've napped at 100% of the jobs that you've had?
4: Yes. 100% of every job. I've been a bartender, I've napped.
2: Where did you nap when you were a bartender?
4: If I had to go in early because I was hungover and I needed to make sure that I was going into work, I slept in the booth.
2: in the booth?
4: Yeah, I slept in the booth. I also would go out to my car whenever I worked at the mall. I would go out to the car and sleep in the warm car because it was so cold inside the malls. You've never slept in your car during your lunch break?
2: Audrey, I don't want to be... sexist here, but that's pretty girl privilege.
4: I'm like sleepy.
2: If, you know, you're a hot blonde bartender, they're allowing you to, like, doze off for a bit in the booth to recharge. If they see Dave over here sleeping in the booth at Outback Steakhouse instead of slinging Bloomin' Onions, like, I'm fired on the spot.
4: No, this was before hours. There wasn't just some, like, creepy, like... sleeping chick in a booth during rush, exactly.
2: Again, like that doesn't seem unheard of, though. I mean, you literally sleep here in the studio. Like, you show up hungover, she'll just pop her head
4: this
2: down.
4: Is one thing that you guys should start taking precedent in, is that if you are a sleepy person, just start sleeping.
2: just go ahead.
4: Start sleeping and watch everyone else just think it's normal.
2: And your big old brain will thank you for it.
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3: Some of the most wild things that we have found online, and the first one here in the Internet is Undefeated, is a question of what is the most coked up movie set? So where were people abusing drugs the most? Because there's a lot of that, I would imagine, when you're talking about big stars. Everyone's got their own trailers.
4: Well, like Hollywood, partying. Pre-cell phone was just a playland for debauchery and lots of extracurricular activities, including drugs.
3: I haven't heard this clip yet. I mean, I would just real obvious one here, like Scarface, right? Like the whole movie is about cocaine.
4: Yeah. I don't feel like that would be the most coked up set.
3: I feel like, didn't the guy who was in Scarface along with Al Pacino actually die from years of using cocaine?
4: That I don't know.
3: I believe he did.
5: He would be the only one on the set doing a bunch of coke.
3: I mean, there's like fake cocaine everywhere, and your character is supposed to be on cocaine. I mean, I would
5: He's
3: think
5: method
3: that I'm method acting. And that's why I'm coked out of my mind.
4: I've got a little bit different opinion on what the most coked up Hollywood set of all time would be.
3: Okay, what do you think?
4: The Sandlot.
5: Kids on drugs.
3: James Earl Jones just railed out of
5: school. You got to keep the kids up.
4: How do you think
5: child labor is pretty
4: got
5: cheap.
4: All that drool, man. He was, just grinding his teeth.
3: He was trying to get through that fence because he has some business ideas he wants to share. Mm-hmm. Audrey, what do you think?
5: This is the end. I don't know if you guys remember this movie, but listen to this cast and tell me it is not filled with drugs. Seth Rogen, James Franco, Jonah Hill, Danny McBride, yes. Michael Cera, yes. Amongst all of these other, it was basically a big cameo movie of celebrities.
4: I do remember that movie.
5: Great, hilarious movie, too. But, yeah, I think just full of drugs.
3: Let's see what the correct answer is.
6: Most coked up film set.
7: Coked up film set? Oh, Popeye.
3: What?
5: Popeye.
7: No, you can watch. By the way, you can watch it. If you watch Popeye, you're watching a movie that you think of it and thing they used to do about record speeds, 33, whatever. This is a movie that runs at 78 RPM and 33 speed. It is a coke.
6: You visited the set.
7: I did.
6: And you would instantly knew everybody's coked up.
7: You knew it. You couldn't escape it. They were actually shipping in film cans at the time. That film cans would be sent back to L.A. for daily processing of the film. This was shot in Malta. And we found out that the film cans were actually being used to ship cocaine back and forth to this set.
6: Wow.
3: What?
7: Everyone was stoned.
3: Wow.
4: If you were wondering who was in that, that was a Robin Williams movie. He played Popeye in that. I remember watching that movie as
3: that
4: a kid. Like, and I loved Popeye. Like, I remember making my mom buy spinach specifically from the store because I loved the cartoon so much.
3: And now you find out that it was coked up Robin Williams that was selling you on eating healthy spinach as a kid.
5: Yeah. I feel like we're positioning ourselves as a pro-coke show here. But, I mean, Robin Williams, top-tier guy whenever he was on coke, apparently. Because if he was on coke then, he had to have been on coke as the genie in Aladdin
3: no
5: as well.
3: No question about it.
5: I feel like the lateral movement between the characters is pretty.
3: And some people don't know this, you know.

0: The scene in Mrs. Doubtfire where he pops out of the fridge and he's got the frosting all over his. Yeah, that's actually cocaine. That's not a thing.
1: Checks out.
0: All right, the next one here is a guy on social media, and he takes like household stuff and he tries to turn them into instruments.
2: Okay.
0: And this is a 2x4 guitar, and this is an actual like 2x4 and one string, and he's attempting to play Master of Puppets by Metallica.
1: With one string.
0: With one string on a 2x4.
3: Master of Puppets on a one string 2x4.

0: other crap you want me to play on my weird instruments.
1: How?
2: Wow. How? What?
3: I mean, what do you just like run a, like a, you got a nail, a wire, and a 2x4?
1: No, what he's got is like he's faking it. There's no way that that's real life. How do you do that with one string on? How did they even make that?
3: So let's go to Chris. It's the artist, not the the tools that makes, yes. Makes it work.
4: He still had to install what's called a pickup on electric guitar so that way you can feed the signal.
3: Right.
4: But it's literally just a board and one string.
1: Mm,
4: yeah.
1: I mean,
4: I watched the video.
2: I mean, that's the most coked up musician that we're going to play today. The final one here is a guy finding out that normal things that he says to his girlfriend every day are insulting.
1: Oh, I love these videos.
2: At least according to her. So let's listen to this and see if you think that these things are insulting. And you guys can weigh in.
5: Here's a list of things that I said to my girlfriend that I didn't actually know were insults. You look pretty today. After hanging out for 8 hours, I told her that I was going home, which was bad news because I should have said I was moving in or something. So that one's on me. She asked if I noticed anything different about her hair, and I said no because it looked the exact same, and she actually got a haircut and highlights, so that's my bad because I should have put that on my schedule and knew exactly what she was doing. And then one time she said she was hungry. I replied, I'm not, but we can go get food for you. She said I called her fat and a bunch of other names.
6: Yeah, that was rude.
1: Yeah. So
2: what's wrong with any of that? What do you mean?
1: So the only one I didn't get was the pretty, because it wasn't like, hey baby, you look so gorgeous today. Like, come over here, let me squeeze your butt.
2: I think the interpretation there is you look pretty today, insinuating you don't look pretty every day.
1: You should tell us every day.
3: If you were going to say you like, I would say like when I compliment my wife, I don't add a
1: date timestamp.
3: Here's a statement.
1: You should say, you look even more beautiful every moment I lay my eyes on you. You gorgeous, gorgeous, beautiful woman. And, oh, did you get your hair done? Yeah. Wow, those highlights are really beaming off of the sun.
3: She's
1: going to
3: think I'm having an affair, I say for sure.
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5: From ABC News, Tech Trends. When one screen just isn't enough, pretty soon you'll be able to get a laptop with two. Asus has opened pre-orders for the ROG Zephyrus Duo. It sports a pair of 16-inch screens. Imagine a typical laptop, but where the keyboard would be, there's another full screen. It comes with a detachable keyboard and will run you $4,600. Amazon is now letting you have a conversation about products you want to buy. It launched a feature called Hear the Highlights, which uses AI to create audio summaries of some products. Now it has introduced a feature called Join the Chat, which will allow shoppers to ask questions during the summary. And artificial intelligence has been put to work to help us all meet someone who died nearly 2,000 years ago. Archaeologists at Pompeii have used AI to reconstruct the face of an older man who was killed trying to escape the city during the eruption of Mount Vesuvius. With Tech Trends, I'm Brian Clark, ABC News.
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10: Now, here's Storm Team 5 with the most accurate weather forecast in Northeast Wisconsin.
11: Just a gorgeous summer day out there. Lots of sunshine. Temperatures reaching the low to mid 80s and the humidity fairly low. Tonight, mostly clear and calm. A low of 58. Tomorrow, mostly sunny and warmer. A high of 88. From Storm Team 5, I'm meteorologist Jordan Lamers.

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3: So over the weekend, my five-year-old son asked if they could watch the movie Jaws. And I was like, you cannot.
4: How do they even know about Jaws as a movie? Well, like, so I feel like it's not like in the cultural zeitgeist like it once was.
3: So that's my fault.
4: Did you like see a pinball machine? Because there's a new Jaws pinball machine that's out.
3: No, it was. So we were down in Laguna Beach over the weekend. My wife and I with some friends, and there was a pod of dolphins.
4: Okay.
3: And so we filmed the dolphins and we sent them to our kids. Grandma's watching the kids, all that stuff. And my oldest daughter said, is that sharks or is that dolphins? And I said, sharks. And then I said, I can't find your mother. And I sent her a little GIF because I was texting with her.
5: A GIF,
3: whatever. And I thought it was just Jaws popping out of the water, but it turned out it was like more of the scene where like Captain Quint is being eaten by Jaws.
4: My God.
3: I was like, oops. My wife got so mad at me for sending that to our 9-year-old daughter. And I'm like, yeah, it's some quality parenting.
4: So no water-based vacations in your future?
3: I mean, Beth here on Facebook said, I saw Jaws when I was a kid, and it scared me so much that I won't even get in a swimming pool to this day.
5: I think that's why I don't like the open ocean either, man. Yeah. I mean, whenever she's just, you know, happy-go-lucky swimming out into the ocean and then just gets dunked. Yeah. Well, actually, not dunked, just taken
3: dragged
5: alive.
3: Away, yeah.
5: Yeah, no, I'm good on that.
4: Now, the real scary part is how much actually pools cost these days. That's the real horror.
3: Marvin said Scream.
6: You like scary movies?
7: Uh-huh.
6: What's your favorite scary movie?
7: I don't know.
6: You have to have a favorite. What comes to mind?
7: Halloween. No, the one with the guy in the white mask who walks around and stalks babysitters.
5: I saw that movie when I was seven.
3: Seven? It's far too young.
5: Far too young for a birthday party.
3: What movie traumatized you when you were a kid? You still remember it vividly to this day.
8: The Birds.
3: The Birds, yeah. I've got so many friends that still to this day, anytime they see a flock of birds together, get totally wigged out by it.
8: I was watching it one time. My little niece, she was about six. I said, you don't want to watch it. She ended up watching it. She got traumatized too. So.
3: Yeah, that'll do it. Hey, Mark, thanks for the call, man. Appreciate it.
8: All right, brother. Have a great day.
3: John, what traumatized you as a kid?
9: Oh, man, as a fairly devout Catholic growing up, Rosemary's Baby.
5: Oh,
9: oh my gosh.
3: Oh, yeah.
5: I've never seen that, but for me, the Exorcism of Emily Rose, which I feel like is probably, if you're a Catholic, it had a lot to do with, like, the demons within.
3: Yeah.
5: Or maybe just, like, not doing enough Hail Marys before for your repentance. But, yeah, man, those Exorcist movies really are truly something else.
3: What scary movie traumatized you when you were a kid? Renee is on the phone today. What's up?
10: Yeah, my parents let me watch Salem's Lot when I was 6 years old.
3: Why?
10: Did you guys see Salem's Lot? I mean, my dad had my ears covered. I had my eyes shut. And all I did was listen to it, and it still traumatized me.
5: So how did it traumatize you? What can you or can you not do now without thinking of that movie?
10: Well, when Danny Glick is outside the window, let me in. Let me in. Anything, something taps my window or a noise outside my house, I'm like, okay, they're here to get me.
5: So you're a big fan of blinds.
3: Yeah. Hey, thanks for the call today. We appreciate you. Greg, what's up?
11: Was there any other movie but The Exorcist?
3: The Exorcist, the power of Christ compels you, yeah.
5: For me, it was just freezing to death.
3: Yeah.
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2: That's Y-O-D... What? Hold on. Y-O-D-U-M-M-Y. Isn't there a B in there?
0: What movie traumatized you when you were a kid and still to this day you think about it? Cindy on the phone today. What's up?
3: The movie The Shining scares the crap out of me. I'll give you a really short version of what happened.
0: Sure.
3: My husband and I and the next door neighbor were watching the movie together, and I had to, excuse me, run next door to my house to check on whatever I was checking on. And as I'm coming back, my neighbor thought it would be a good idea to be standing in between his cars as I'm coming up across the driveway, and he can hear me in my front yard because I had desert lawn at the time, so he can hear me going crunch, crunch, crunch in the rock. And he comes up and goes, oh my God. Scared the crap out of me.
0: Yeah,
3: I absolutely froze, jumped out of my shoes, ran to the front door where his wife was standing, grabbed her legs on my knees as tears are running down my face. It's like, you. So ever since I watched that movie just scares the hell out of me.
0: Thanks for the call today. I appreciate
4: the
0: you.
4: The psychological aspect of that is what it's like. I could see this, or I could see me doing this.
0: Phil is on the line. What movie was it for you?
5: Wizard of Oz.
0: Wizard of Oz. What was it? The monkeys, or what was it?
5: It was the monkeys, the witch, the trees throwing apples. I was 5 years old. I hid behind a pillow watching it on TV.
0: If that's your first foray at 5 years old, I mean, that's a lot of spooky stuff, man.
5: Yeah, but it was fun. Now I laugh at it every time I watch that movie because it reminds me how I felt back then.
0: Yeah, that's just pure trauma resurfacing. I'll just laugh it off. Hey, thanks for the call, man. Appreciate it.
5: You bet.
0: Chris on the phone today. Chris, what traumatized you as a kid?
6: So it was an old B movie in the 70s. It was called S. It was like 10 S's. And it starred Dirk Benedict. He was like face man on the A-Team.
0: Uh-huh.
6: But he was the boyfriend of a girl and had a dad scientist and turned him into a snake.
0: Ew.
6: Like, just went through the process of turning him, like, his body got all pale. And at the end of the movie, they show him, right about to become a snake. And it's just, it was sick.
4: 30% fresh on Rotten Tomatoes from the critics. Okay. The audience, on the other hand, though, a little bit lower, 26%.
0: Oh, dang.
6: But it was a B movie. But man, as a kid, man, when you saw him make that turn, like, holy crap.
0: Cheryl, what traumatized you?
7: The Fly.
4: What about Jeff Goldblum shirtless, though? I mean, doesn't that kind of make up for the rest of the creepiness?
7: Well, when I was growing up, I saw the original.
4: Oh, the black and white one, not the sexy Jeff Goldblum version.
7: No, that one was gross.
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6: 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Google's Gemini artificial intelligence technology was the central theme, with the company launching a new AI video generator called Omni and a new AI assistant called Spark. There's also Daily Brief, a new feature coming to the Gemini app. Google's Nick Burns explains.
7: It gathers all the urgent updates from like your Gmail, your calendar, and compiles any like relevant follow-up details into like a very simple, skimmable daily briefing.
6: The company also showed off some new smart glasses developed in partnership with Samsung, similar to Meta's lineup of smart glasses. The new specs from Google integrate speakers and cameras into the glasses' frames. The company says Gemini can chime in through those speakers and give you navigation directions or tell you about a notification you just received. They're set to launch later this year. With Tech Trends, I'm Mike Dubusky, ABC News.
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13: A Better Life with Dr. Sanjay Gupta.
14: Few people now have asked me about a TikTok trend that they've come across. It's called 75 Hard. The challenge was created by entrepreneur and author Andy Frisella, who calls it a, quote, transformative mental toughness program and an Ironman for your brain. So here's what it entails. Eat a structured diet with no alcohol, drink a gallon of water, read 10 pages of nonfiction, take a progress photo, and complete 2 45-minute workouts, one of them outdoors, every day for 75 days. Quite a challenge. We asked CNN fitness contributor Dana Santis about this, who reminded us that sustainable fitness isn't about punishment or proving discipline through extremes. It's about building habits that integrate into your lifestyle in a way that feels supportive and repeatable. If you ask me, that's going to be the key to long-term success. I'm Dr. Sanjay Gupta, helping you live a better life.
15: 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When one screen just isn't enough, pretty soon you'll be able to get a laptop with two. Asus has opened pre-orders for the ROG Zephyrus Duo. It sports a pair of 16-inch screens. Imagine a typical laptop, but where the keyboard would be, there's another full screen. It comes with a detachable keyboard and will run you $4,600. Amazon is now letting you have a conversation about products you want to buy. It launched a feature called Hear the Highlights, which uses AI to create audio summaries of some products. Now it has introduced a feature called Join the Chat, which will allow shoppers to ask questions during the summary. And artificial intelligence has been put to work to help us all meet someone who died nearly 2,000 years ago. Archaeologists at Pompeii have used AI to reconstruct the face of an older man who was killed trying to escape the city during the eruption of Mount Vesuvius. With Tech Trends, I'm Brian Clark, ABC News.
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16: Just a gorgeous summer day out there. Lots of sunshine. Temperatures reaching the low to mid 80s and the humidity fairly low. Tonight, mostly clear and calm, a low of 58. Tomorrow, mostly sunny and warmer, a high of 88. From Storm Team 5, I'm meteorologist Jordan Lamers.
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3: Leave a message.
4: So last week in the Redneck Report, we had a story about the guy who was so excited about getting married that he was barreling down the interstate in Florida, leaning out the window of his rented Lamborghini, shooting off rounds.
5: Yeah, fun as hell, man.
4: That sounds
5: like a good time to me.
4: Well, we had somebody call the voicemail that said, shooting guns at weddings maybe is fun.
6: Hey, David Mahoney, love you guys' show. Audrey, you're great too. Just wanted to bring up, shooting guns at weddings. You know, I thought it was fabulous little tradition at my cousin's wedding. Her and her husband both got up, shot a few skeet, a few clay pigeons. Best part, though, my cousin hit both of hers. Her husband only hit one. Everybody gave him a hard time. Luckily, he's got my wonderful cousin to look out for him, to shoot any intruders, and make sure that he's safe for the rest of his life. Just wanted to share a story. Thank you, guys. Have a great day. Bye.
7: What a treat. These are our people.
5: We
7: have found our people, and they shoot ski.
5: You're telling me, like,
7: play pigeons at weddings.
5: Out of the, like those videos you see from, certain, like, Middle Eastern countries, like, where they're having the big, giant celebrations, and they pull out the AKs, they just fire them off in the air. You're telling me that doesn't look fun? Because I'm telling you, that looks like a damn good time.
4: See, I don't know, man. Like, every wedding that I've ever been to always has that one guy that's a little out of control, and he's the first one grabbing the gun.
5: Well,
4: you're gonna shoot my mother, and like, well.
5: I was at a baby shower that had a bow and arrow.
4: What?
5: Yeah.
7: Yep. Can you elaborate?
4: What kind of hillbilly baby shower was this? Where they're like, I bust out the bow.
7: It was the Hunger Games.
5: One of our good friends. His sister had a baby shower, and they did the gender reveal by like shooting a bow and arrow through the balloon.
4: Did they actually make it on the first one?
5: Yeah.
4: That's good. Okay.
7: Oh, so he's showing off his skill. Yeah. See, I don't like it. He was making it about him when it was supposed to be about the baby. He was like, watch my archery.
5: Big buck hunter archery style.
7: That's weird.
5: I don't know. Cool, man.
7: Which is so interesting because you're so anti-baby shower. So I thought you would be,
5: I got paid to
7: you were like
5: some
7: MC. You were hosting? Oh.
5: Photos and videos. Slow-mo, man. It was very cinematic.
4: You dudes like spent $25,000 on camera equipment to eventually get one job.
7: A slow-mo
4: shooting a bow and arrow.
5: Oh, yeah, I did.
7: Business expense, baby. I was going to say, that also goes to show how payable we are. Mahoney hates baby showers, and the one time he gets paid.
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4: It's the Redneck Report on Dave and Mahoney.
5: When you are fully naked, covered in mud, but you are still committed to vandalism, you end up in the Redneck Report.
6: I feel like that's something either like really like strung out people are going to do or really like wealthy weirdos. You're like, I'm going to get fully naked and covered in mud. It's going to be good for my skin.
5: I believe this is probably the former because this guy, 31 years old, said he didn't really remember exactly why he got fully naked or why he was vandalizing. So he was nude, covered in mud, and they find him on this property, and he is vandalizing a work van. So he's like busted out the windows, the doors open, but he'd also gone to this house and he'd walked onto the patio and rearranged all of their furniture.
7: Oh, I hate when people do that. Have you ever had somebody come into your life and rearrange your furniture unexpectedly?
5: Yeah, that is startling.
7: It is startling.
5: Don't you do that to
7: my
5: furniture?
7: Why did you touch my couch?
5: Don't you touch my ottoman, you
7: That's
5: son
7: a
5: of a bitch.
7: Way up.
5: This guy said that he was following higher instructions from the sun. So he believes that the higher power was the sun that was directing him to do this.
6: Well, I mean, technically he's not wrong. The sun is higher and it is a power source.
5: Sure,
6: so it could be a higher power,
5: So speaking of drugs, a Florida woman whose name is Jessica Reno, 34 years old, was arrested after deputies pulled her over. I guess she had a license plate that was expired when they pulled her over. They're like, oh, your driver's license is suspended as well. You don't have your seatbelt on. And they're like, do you have any drugs on you? And she's like, no, I don't have any drugs on me.
7: Drugs? What are those?
5: And they're like, are you sure you don't have any drugs? And she's like, uh-huh, yeah, absolutely sure. And they're like, well, there's all these other infractions that you have. So you're driving on a suspended license with a busted license plate and all of these things. So we have to take you in. And then when they took her in, they found that she'd have drugs on her in a very specific place.
7: Her lady purse.
5: The old prison purse. That's right.
7: Oh.

0: They found a black tube sock that was, yep. And inside of the tube sock, six syringes. They did have the caps on them, so that's important. Okay. But six syringes and fentanyl.
1: And so then when they black tube socks, an interesting choice.
2: I was gonna say I don't know if I've ever actually seen a full ass because I'm a tube sock connoisseur. For many reasons.
0: It's my first love.
3: I hate that image. So much because I would have thought an ankle sock.
2: They support my calves. That's all I'm saying. That's why I don't have hair on my legs right now.
3: Gross.
2: But I don't think I've ever seen a black tube sock.
3: Oh my God! A dress sock.
0: Sure, yeah.
2: You call it a black dress sock. A tube sock is like an athletic sock.
0: Yeah, but they sell those.
2: Like
0: they're
2: you
0: all
2: can't
0: over
2: be like a dress sock. Yeah. Dude, you are a maniac if you're using a dress sock to clean up. Man.
3: Y'all haven't used socks.
0: I want to feel fancy.
3: You haven't used a sock before
0: to clean up.
2: Yeah, a white one.
0: No, man, towels are readily available. What do you mean?
2: Wet wipes, tissue paper.
0: Audrey, how dare you shame us for
3: shag carpet? I've been 20 before.
2: Things happen.
0: All of us are just so foul.
3: Gross.
0: Did you put it back on?
3: Of course.
0: The walk of shame?
3: No. It wasn't my sock.
2: Yeah.
0: Had some good socks that night.
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0: 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Reality awaits. The Strokes are set to play the American Family Insurance Amphitheater this July. Text this keyword to win a pair of tickets to the show.
1: All right, friends, here we go. 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
0: You guys, we are going to live forever because caffeine slows aging.
2: Yahoo!
3: Yeah. I mean, I've been drinking a lot of coffee for many, many years, and I don't feel like I'm going to live forever. So you're saying caffeine, there's studies now that say caffeine slows aging?
0: Yeah, so researchers at Queen Mary University of London found that caffeine can extend the lifespan of certain cells, especially under stressful conditions like DNA damage or being nutrient deprived, and they found that it's basically kind of like a fountain of youth in a way for these cells. We don't know if it like actually adds up to the whole person, but for those of us that need to justify having our seventh cup of coffee to get through the day, I say it's good news.
3: I mean, I wonder if the causation and correlation thing that we may be missing here, but you know, because I feel like if you're working, most of us who are drinking lots of coffee are probably going to work.
0: Yeah.
3: You know, and going to work, as much as some of us hate it, does keep us sharper than if we were doing absolutely nothing all day long.
0: Do you find that you don't drink coffee like at home on the weekend?
3: I don't drink as much.
2: I'm drinking coffee. Almost more.
3: No, yeah. I drink coffee. I drink about 50 grams worth of beans on Monday through Friday, but on the weekends I only drink about 20.
0: Can you stop metric system? How many cups of coffee are you having?
3: I don't know, man. That's just how my scale works.
0: The 50 grams of beans. What does that equate to in cups of coffee? How many cups of coffee?
3: A full ass 42 ounce Yeti.
0: There you go. Thank you. That's what we
3: need. About
0: needed.
3: A half. About over less here. Than half of that.
2: I drink 122 beans.
0: Also, like the rich white guy thing that you got going on over here with like grinding. Your own beans.
3: That's not it's cheaper and more economical to grind your own beans. I'm not going, the rich guy thing to do is to go out and you buy it every day.
0: That's facts.
3: Meanwhile, I buy in bulk.
2: He's tilling the land, Dave. He's out here grinding. He's putting in the labor himself.
3: Farm to table.
2: That's a true farmer.
0: That's his definition of a side hustle. That's what he considers grinding, is like his coffee beans in the morning.
2: Yes, truly. Well, you know, to answer your question earlier though, Dave, is that I am drinking way more at home because I feel like I'm doing more. Yeah. Whenever on the weekends. What's up with that? That's the worst thing ever. I'm drinking, not joking, probably close to 5 cups on a Saturday.
0: Are you really?
2: Yeah, man.
0: Wow.
2: And then on Monday, I'm hungover. It's a different type of hungover.
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4: A Better Life with Dr. Sanjay Gupta.
21: A colleague of mine went to a meeting of the primetime seniors the other week. There are programs like this all over the country for people in their 60s, 70s, 80s, and beyond to stay active. It's not just something to keep older folks busy. It helps to keep their bodies in shape and their brains sharp. Showing up with a good attitude is a must, and research shows that having the right mindset actually does lead to better physical aging. So if you need some suggestions to boost your positivity, experts we talked to recommended focusing on goals, which can boost your confidence. Practice gratitude, they said. One of the seniors my colleague met told her that just waking up in the morning is, quote, better than the alternative. That's true. Focus on the things you can control. Diet and exercise. And very importantly, surround yourself with positive people, because that can be contagious. I'm Dr. Sanjay Gupta, helping you live a better life.
22: 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American Airlines will soon be installing Starlink Wi-Fi in its planes. That's the internet service from Elon Musk's SpaceX, which relies on a network of satellites in low Earth orbit. Cybersecurity experts are raising concern about AI being used to scam people who are trying to book summer travel. Kane McGladry is a senior member of the tech-focused public charity IEEE. He says there are several tactics criminals can employ with AI.
23: Criminals are using AI to scrape your social media and then write realistic messages that sound like they're from the hotel or the restaurant that you booked. And those will use things like social data, like your kids' names or your specific travel dates to try and sound legitimate before, and here's the pivot, they'll demand payment through a method like Venmo or Zelle or crypto or a wire transfer.
22: McGladry says a good way to avoid getting scammed, always check the URL of the website you're on for typos. With Tech Trends, I'm Mike Dubosky, ABC News.
5: Now, here's Storm Team 5 with the most accurate weather forecast in Northeast Wisconsin.
0: Just a gorgeous summer day out there. Lots of sunshine. Temperatures reaching the low to mid 80s and the humidity fairly low. Tonight, mostly clear and calm. A low of 58. Tomorrow, mostly sunny and warmer. A high of 88. From Storm Team 5, I'm meteorologist Jordan Lamers.
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2: Leave a message.
3: Mahoney, I do appreciate that you have spent your entire life building this platform so that way you're able to influence people by simply turning back the clock like it's 1996 all over again.
4: 1996 was a great year, man.
3: It was a great year.
4: Really good year.
3: And I'll tell you this much, I think it's working.
5: Hey, you guys were talking about why do you guys have a sub in the car? Well, I'm 42 and a half, and I have always had a sub in my truck, and I pull up to a teenager or whatever that they're trying to bump their crappy old music from Audio Express. I turn mine up like a quarter away. I blow them out of the seat.
6: Message deleted.
3: I mean, if you're having a hard time understanding, he was talking about subwoofers in the trunk, which...
7: Yeah.
3: Definitely went away for a very long time, but not for Mahoney. You've consistently had subs in your trunk this entire time, which feels
7: very interesting fact about you.
3: Very unnecessary.
4: But it's not to impress the youth, because the youth is not impressed by the subs. It's to impress other 40-year-old dudes from the suburbs who wished they could have an awesome stereo system in their car when they were teenagers. All I'm doing now as an adult, I've realized... Basically, all the money that I blow, like my expendable income, goes towards things that I wish I could have bought when I was 15, 16 years old.
3: Yeah, it's subwoofers for your car and hot dogs from Costco. Like, do you have Arrested Development?
4: I mean, a little bit. Yes, Dave, I am an only child, and I work in radio.
7: What's so interesting about you, though, is that you want to be so private, but you're so loud.
3: So loud, so noisy.
7: You're so loud.
3: Getting Flowmasters next.
4: That is a trend that I really do hope comes back, though, you know? It's just because you think, like, JNCO jeans, and you think a lot of the stuff from the 90s is circling back to the younger generation right now.
3: No, man.
4: Why not? Outrageously loud car system.
3: Because there's nothing more annoying than being at a stoplight and some dude's trunk is rattling on his Buick.
4: Listen to this. I think I might know why. It's because all the new music sucks.
3: Oh, is that why it is?
7: Yeah. It's not worth playing loud.
4: It's not worth playing loud.
7: New music sucks. Okay, guy with subwoofers.
3: Playing Coolio.
8: Definitely, you had to have a loud system. And when I was in high school, I hooked up my car. Back then, the biggest new thing that was out there was the Fosgate power boosters.
3: Oh, yeah.
8: You know?
3: Oh, yeah.
8: And I got my hands on, I think it was 250 watts back then, which was a big deal, you know. And so I had three-way speakers. I had a Monte Carlo. I added there was so much room to put speakers in that thing.
4: You can put two 12-inch subwoofers and a bed in the trunk of a Monte Carlo.
3: I like that we used to have like all these subwoofers and then all of these amps, and then we would always think that we could wire it ourselves. I mean, we were driving fire hazards.
4: Yeah, if you didn't almost burn down a car, you weren't doing it right.
3: Yeah, worth it.
4: Love a Monte Carlo.
8: Yeah, I was pretty good at hooking up stuff. But what was funny is I would come up to other cars without my power booster on, and you know, they'd have theirs as loud as they could be, and then all I did was push my button or
3: flip the switch, baby.
8: Absolutely. So I am there with you. I love the loudspeaker system, and the car I drive now has a Bose system in it. So
4: I would say the great thing now about having a very loud stereo system is because I'm going deaf, so I need it to be that loud just to hear it.
3: I just want to hear the words, man.
7: I literally had my volume this morning on max, and I was like, why isn't it going up anymore?
3: I'm deaf.
7: No.
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3: From ABC News, Tech Trends. Sliding into someone's DMs won't be quite as private anymore on Instagram. Starting today, Meta's removing the option for end-to-end encryption of direct messages. This means the company could theoretically view any messages exchanged on Instagram. Meta says not many people were opting for end-to-end encryption. ChatGPT wants to know who you trust. OpenAI is now rolling out a new feature for the AI called Trusted Contact. If a conversation with ChatGPT starts to go in a concerning direction, especially when it comes to talk about self-harm, a message would go to that contact, asking them to check in on you. And the latest idea to try to power new energy-hungry data centers is to let them ride the waves. Ars Technica says hundreds of millions of dollars is going into a startup developing floating data centers. The idea? They generate power using the movement of ocean water. With Tech Trends, Brian Clark, ABC News.
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11: You know, summer is a great time to re-examine how much time your kids are spending on social media, along with what they are seeing and who they are engaging with. Ask them how the posts in their feed make them feel. These apps are built to be addictive, so kids, all of us in fact, will keep coming back for more, even when we are made to feel worse. It's bizarre. You might need to help your son or daughter reset their algorithm by unfollowing certain accounts and following or interacting with more positive ones. They might need suggestions of other healthier things to do, or to see you leading the way by example and putting your own phone away. In the run-up to bedtime, everyone's phone should go away, no questions asked. And if you need some help sort of, I guess, resetting expectations, try engaging parents of your kids' friends for a more coordinated effort. I'm Dr. Sanjay Gupta, helping you live a better life.
3: From ABC News, Tech Trends. When one screen just isn't enough, pretty soon you'll be able to get a laptop with two. Asus has opened pre-orders for the ROG Zephyrus Duo. It sports a pair of 16-inch screens. Imagine a typical laptop, but where the keyboard would be, there's another full screen. It comes with a detachable keyboard and will run you $4,600. Amazon is now letting you have a conversation about products you want to buy. It launched a feature called Hear the Highlights, which uses AI to create audio summaries of some products. Now it has introduced a feature called Join the Chat, which will allow shoppers to ask questions during the summary. And artificial intelligence has been put to work to help us all meet someone who died nearly 2,000 years ago. Archaeologists at Pompeii have used AI to reconstruct the face of an older man who was killed trying to escape the city during the eruption of Mount Vesuvius. With Tech Trends, I'm Brian Clark, ABC News.
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12: Now, here's Storm Team 5 with the most accurate weather forecast in northeast Wisconsin.
13: Just a gorgeous summer day out there. Lots of sunshine. Temperatures reaching the low to mid 80s and the humidity fairly low. Tonight, mostly clear and calm, a low of 58. Tomorrow, mostly sunny and warmer, a high of 88. From Storm Team 5, I'm meteorologist Jordan Lamers.
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2: So my mother-in-law is in town right now, which is just great for me. I love it when Shelly's here.
3: You love when she's here.
2: I love it.
3: And you love when she's here for a really, really long time.
4: I think she should move here, man. Oh, like, you've got a whole area that she could just like really thrive in.
2: Don't even like worry about, you know, all these real estate transactions and buying a place. Why don't you just move in with us while you're figuring all that stuff out?
4: I like this idea.
3: Yeah, it's great. She's already got her own room.
2: Yeah, it's great.
4: Yeah, the kids. I mean, you know, the kids are only kids for so long. You know, she should really take advantage of all these years.
2: I do think that she heard me talking on the radio about this one time because one thing that I'd complained about in the past with the mother-in-law is that she would always sit in my seat on the couch.
3: Yes.
2: Which, as everyone knows, you have a spot on the couch. Like, there is your spot on the couch. But last night, like, everyone was hanging out in the living room, and she walks in, and it felt kind of passive-aggressive because that's just her style. And she goes, "Where was your daddy sitting?" Because I'd gotten up to do something, and she was coming to plop down on the couch, and she asked my daughter where I was sitting because I think she'd heard me complaining about her always taking my seat on the couch. To which I said, good.
3: That's right, Shelly. You heard what you heard.
2: That's right.
3: In three ways to Kevin Bacon style, you know? Not even seven ways, three ways to Kevin Bacon. You didn't even have to tell her to her face. You just hoped she heard, and she did.
2: I just happened to broadcast it to the country, and she heard it.
3: But this is our diary day. This isn't real. Whatever we say on here is supposed to just between me, everyone in this room, and thousands of people.
2: But she brings her dog with her, her little dog Button, who, you know, he's a sweet dog, but he's just a stone cold moron.
3: Are we still on the F Button train?
2: No, he's calmed down a little bit, but he is pretty yappy still because he's just like a little dog, you know, that's just very yappy.
3: Man, don't give little dogs that rep, even though it's true.
2: But one thing that I noticed is, you know, because we have our own puppy, and like he's getting a little bit older now, and, you know, he's less puppy ish than he was, obviously, because he's coming up on a year old. But he seems like he gets jealous when one of the kids is giving Button all of the attention. And I believe you sent this over, Audrey. The researchers have found that dogs actually do get jealous when they see you with another dog.
3: Yeah. I sent this over because I thought instinctually, man, same, dude, my dog.
2: Yeah.
3: And,
2: and you got that dog in you, girl.
3: I do. Yeah. I am a jealous woman. But I also think that, you know, whenever you're saying, oh, are you smelling the other dog I was with today? You know, whenever you, like, go and, like, hang out over at someone else's house.
2: Yeah, and then the dog comes up and is sniffing you. But that's apparently
3: what the hell is going on?
2: Not just like cute, and you're not supposed to be like, oh, you smell somebody else. That's the same as like your wife finding lipstick on your collar.
3: Yes, that's what I'm saying.
4: Me petting a dog is not the same as me banging another woman. Dog, settle the hell down. Stop being jealous. Learn that there's other dogs out there.
2: So the dog is.
4: I got a lot of pets to give.
3: The dog is going to start going through your Instagram and seeing how many other dog accounts you're following.
2: Oh yeah, I see you like
4: dog accounts,
2: and it's always wiener dogs.
4: Yeah.
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0: 25-year-old man is in big trouble getting hit with multiple felony charges because it all started as a road rage incident.
3: Had a bit of a problem.
0: He was out driving around in his Dodge Charger and claims that he got cut off by a Dodge Ram. So what did he decide to do? Well, he started shooting, you know.
4: Dodge on Dodge crime. Yeah.
0: And I guess it was a verbal altercation in the beginning, and then he started firing shots at the victim's truck and pretty significant damage, like blowing out the windows and bullet holes in the truck and everything else. The Ram driver then fired back, missed, caused no damage, but the guy who initially did the shooting decided to speed away. Well, when the cops finally caught up with him, they were like, hey, man, why are you shooting? And this is where his genius excuse came in. He said, they shot at me first, so I was just shooting back.
4: Valid.
0: Well, but he was lying.
3: Oh.
0: And the cops found all the shell casings and they put it together and they're like, no, you shot first. And he's like, okay, that may be true, but I was scared because there was two of them.

0: like, why? Like, you see all of, like, the Taliban and all these, like, terrorists. Always, yeah. They're always in Toyotas. Toyota they're sleeping pickups. On Chrysler Pacificas.
1: Imagine, like, you just had the door slowly open. You do your drive-by and then push the button again.
0: Yeah.
1: It closes right up.
0: Yeah, you gentle can, close, and it'll detect for fingers.
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3: I don't know what this is all about. 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
0: Big fan of pickles over here. And we had that story about that Major League Baseball pitcher that was chugging the 3 jars of pickle juice because I didn't even know that that like can help you get rid of
6: shots cramps. Of pickle juice.
0: Yeah, so, like smaller bottles, right?
6: Yeah, it was like they make pickle shots that I did not know, like 5-hour energy shots, but they make pickle shots.
7: Dave, that's actually kind of shocking to me because you were a cross country runner. Yeah. You were a big runner guy. Yeah, big and runner I feel guy. Like in most times whenever you're dehydrated from running, it's pickle juice and mustard are the two things that I would always see people on the sidelines of practice or games eating the mustard packets.
6: What kind of mustard? Like Grey Poupon? We getting fancy
7: No,
6: is there
7: no,
6: a
7: no,
6: rich
7: that's
6: guy in Rolls
7: expensive.
6: Royce rolling up?
7: No, because whatever you can get Heinz mustard for like a jar of it for a buck, you just go with that. Or again, it's the free mustard packets.
6: How do they make that mustard so yellow too? You ever notice?
7: It's dye.
6: Yeah, it's
7: yellow
6: just,
7: dye.
6: It's like, I feel like they murder poisonous. Big Bird or something. That's his blood.
7: They do.
0: This person calling to inform us, though, that pickle juice can be used for all sorts of things.
8: Hey, I was just listening to the show and heard the clip about the pickle juice. Wanted to let you guys know that the reason Chick-fil-A chicken is so delicious is because they marinate the chicken in pickle juice.
0: They do?
7: We already know this. Yeah. Come on, lady. This is a known thing.
0: I didn't know that they marinated in chicken or in pickle juice.
7: What?
6: Yeah, that's what helps to give it a nice,
7: that?
6: Briny, salty flavor, man.
0: Well, I knew that it had, like, the pickles on it. I mean, I distinctly remember the very first time I ever bit into a Chick-fil-A sandwich and was delightfully surprised by the
7: like just like all of a sudden it felt like heaven.
0: Yeah.
7: Because you love pickles and it's brined in pickle juice.
0: No kidding.
7: And buttermilk.
6: One of my best friends worked at a Chick-fil-A at a mall.
0: Okay.
6: Back in the 90s, and I never ate there ever, which I feel like I didn't even know anything about Chick-fil-A. I just always thought it was like a chicken mall, you know, like a mall food court place, because
0: no
6: that's where they got their start.
0: You're so obsessed with fast food. You slept on the greatest opportunity. You had a Chick-fil-A plug, and you did not capitalize on it?
6: Yeah. Then she got a job at Tippin's, which was a pie place, and was the manager there, and I...
7: You were eating that lady's pie.
6: I got... She would bring, like, stacks of pies over to my house and, like, drop them off on my doorstep.
0: Was she in love with you? What do you mean? Like that?
6: No, she was just like my best female friend,
0: dude,
6: who provided me with a bunch of pies.
0: That's a totally normal thing. Yeah.
7: Oh,
0: dude, she was putting
7: she
0: it out there.
7: You.
6: She wanted you.
7: I
6: was skinny at the time.
0: There's
6: I'm not
0: no
6: exactly. I wasn't even fat. You know not how, like I am now.
7: You know how a woman wants you to be like taken care of. She wants you to be fed. She was literally hand delivering.
6: I was skinny, man.
7: Pies.
6: Like I wasn't like about that life like I am now. I didn't know. I didn't
7: You're
6: know. I didn't know anything.
7: Hilarious.
0: How
7: man.
0: Did you miss that one, man?
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22: A better life with Dr. Sanjay Gupta.
23: By age 35, two-thirds of American men will experience some degree of noticeable hair loss. And by age 50, about 85% of men will have significantly thinning hair. That's according to the American Hair Loss Association. Now, one dermatologist explained that hair loss can either be genetic or it can be triggered by stress, illness, surgery, medications, major life events. No matter the cause, a lot of men, understandably, are frustrated by hair loss because it seems like a loss of control. You can take great care of your scalp by all sorts of expensive lotions and potions, but that might not matter. There are some tried and true medications that might work, like minoxidil or finasteride. But another solution is just shaving it off, and I've heard more and more how liberating this can be for a lot of guys. That's the ultimate control of their appearance. I'm Dr. Sanjay Gupta, helping you live a better life.
24: From ABC News Tech Trends, Meta is working on building a digital version of Mark Zuckerberg, according to a new report from the Financial Times. The AI Zuckerberg would use artificial intelligence, trained on the CEO's statements and likeness. Ina Fried is the chief technology correspondent at Axios.
25: There's a huge promise and excitement around the idea that we can have our AI take the meetings we don't want.
24: But generative AI, even the most advanced models, regularly hallucinate.
25: I don't actually think this is going to pan out, at least in the near term, because what makes us human is I get to decide what words I want to say next.
24: Overall, Fried says the saga underlines the need for regulation around digital representations of real people.
25: The technological level, I think the best we can hope for is that, you know, there will be watermarking technologies, at least the services provided by the major companies. But I do think we have to prepare for the world that we're in, where deepfakes are possible, cheap, and widespread.
24: With Tech Trends, I'm Mike Dubusky, ABC News.
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27: Just a gorgeous summer day out there. Lots of sunshine. Temperatures reaching the low to mid 80s and the humidity fairly low. Tonight, mostly clear and calm. A low of 58. Tomorrow, mostly sunny and warmer. A high of 88. From Storm Team 5, I'm meteorologist Jordan Lamers.
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2: These are some of the biggest rock songs ever released. You are trying to figure out what they are. Will is on the line today. Will, you ready to go?
3: I'm ready to try.
2: All right, brother. Good luck to you. 30 seconds on the clock for each one of these. You got some lifelines if necessary. The first one from Buff Carell has got 458 views. Here we go.

0: we'll stop it right there. Okay, over to you, Will. What is it?
1: I'm going to say White Rabbit from Starship.
0: Close. Real close. It is White Rabbit.
1: Go Ask Alice.
0: We'll give you a half point.
1: Like Jefferson Starship.
2: What's another word for a starship?
1: Jefferson Airplane.
0: Yeah.
3: You guys are nice than me. I would just give them a half point.
0: All right.
2: Hey, we were walking in there. It's fine.
0: All right. The next one here is a sitar cover. It's got 1,200 views. Let's see if you can get this one.

0: Say yes.
1: And we'll stop that one. Over to you, Will. Do you know that?
2: Oh, it's coming to me. Anyway. Oh, I'm just drawing a blank. I need a lifeline.
1: All right. You want to tag in Mahoney or Audrey?
2: Who do I get again? Audrey or
3: Do you
2: or
3: know
2: Mahoney?
3: This show? No, I'm not answering.
1: Okay.
4: That's take on me. Uh-huh.
5: Or you could have gone with the lesser known cover by Sugar Ray.
1: Yes.
3: Oh, I do like some Sugar Ray in the summer.
4: It's not a good cover.
1: All right, Will. So you're on your own now because you can't win on a lifeline, but you do have two full points, so you can win it right here, the most popular one
3: he
1: of the day.
3: Said, who do I have?
1: What
3: y'all be calling?
1: 19,000 views on this one. Here we go. Let's have a listen.
6: I believe them haunt on me. Some say we're born into the grave. Dust white hides right on over my time. Empty fossil of the new scene. I feel so alone, cutting up a big old pile of them.
1: How does that have 19,000 views?
3: I don't even know what's happening.
1: I love that song, and I don't think I would get that one. Because
3: like
1: you
3: had a seizure.
4: I got it there at the end.
1: That's tough. All right, Will. For the win, do you know it?
2: I couldn't even understand what he was saying.
1: Yeah, that's tough. That was supposed to be Them Bones by Alice in Chains, but woof.
4: Yeah, I got there at the end.
2: Oh my God.
3: That was bad.
1: It's all right. You still have one more here, so you can still get the win from Lord Ruiza. This has got 7 views. Let's have a listen.

0: And we'll stop that there. All right, Will, over to you for the win. Bring it home.
1: Okay, give me just a second here.
0: Okay, all right.
2: Okay, go ahead. Start typing.
3: Yeah, just type it out, man.
1: Oh, my gosh. Keep I typing, know that man. Song, and I just, I know the song, too. Garfunkel.
0: Yeah, yeah, Simon and Garfunkel is correct. Uh-huh, and the song is?
1: Sound of Silence.
0: Yeah!
4: Wow.
0: How did he get it?
4: You may be the best contestant we've ever had, Will. Thank you for calling in today.
2: Oh, my God. I'm pulling teeth.
4: So good.
0: Thank you, Will. We got there,
4: we
0: Will.
4: Got it.
0: We got
2: you
0: there.
2: Leave a horse to water, as though it says. You can't force him to drink.
1: Oh, you guys are awesome.
0: You are, too. Who are we?
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9: A better life with Dr. Sanjay Gupta.
10: Osteoporosis affects millions of people in the United States and around the world. It's a disease that basically causes someone's bones to become weak, brittle, and porous, which can increase their risk of fractures. Now, the good news here is there are things you can do other than, or in addition to, taking medications to prevent fractures before it's too late. One is to up your intake of calcium and vitamin D. You also want to eat more protein. One functional medicine dietitian told us that that helps build muscle, and if you're building muscle strength, then you are also building bone strength. You want to be mindful of your workouts. The best ways to build bone density, one therapist told us, are going to be resistance exercises like lifting weights, and also exercises that make your bones take a bit of an impact, such as jumping or even running, just loading the bones a little bit more. I'm Dr. Sanjay Gupta, helping you live a better life.
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12: From ABC News Tech Trends, President Trump has signed a new executive order on AI. It asks tech companies like OpenAI, Anthropic, and Google to submit their latest models to the government for review 30 days before their release to the public. That's a shorter window than an earlier draft of this order, which had called for 90 days, but even still, it's a significant move for the Trump administration, which so far has taken a hands-off approach to AI regulation. Meta now says Instagram's teen accounts are expanding to its other platforms, Facebook Facebook, and WhatsApp. The specialized accounts make teenagers' profiles private and give parents more control over what their kids can see. And Uber has released its latest Lost and Found Index. The top items left behind in Ubers include phones, wallets, and luggage. And among what Uber calls the most unique items left behind this year, a toboggan, an ankle monitor, and not one, but two wedding dresses. With Tech Trends, I'm Mike Dubusky, ABC News.
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15: Now, here's Storm Team 5 with the most accurate weather forecast in Northeast Wisconsin.
16: Just a gorgeous summer day out there. Lots of sunshine. Temperatures reaching the low to mid 80s and the humidity fairly low. Tonight, mostly clear and calm. A low of 58. Tomorrow, mostly sunny and warmer. A high of 88. From Storm Team 5, I'm meteorologist Jordan Lamers.
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2: Curious how you guys are going to view this, because a lot of people did view this. So there was a video showing a couple engaged in a very intimate act, or numerous intimate positions, if you will, because it was very clear what was going on. And they were in a hotel room in a Holiday Inn in India.
3: Was Chingy there?
2: And it was not.
4: No. Chingy was nowhere in India. No.
2: Nowhere to be found. But they were getting it on, but they left the blinds open.
3: You know, you do.
2: Because they had the curtains.
3: Hey, so, man, if you're if you're having sex at a holiday and you keep them blinds open, you can make it a little risque, a little sexier. Yeah.
2: So here's the part where it became something kind of extraordinary, because it's not that uncommon, you know, like if you're in a high rise somewhere, you'll see some stuff from time to time.
3: Holiday Inn high rises.
2: No, when I say a high rise, though, it's probably like a 5 or 6 story building.
3: When you're on like the third story.
2: Yeah, it was like the third story of a Holiday Inn.
3: It was India or Indiana?
2: It was India.
3: Okay.
2: Yeah,
3: okay.
2: Yeah. So this is a I didn't know they had Holiday Inns in India, but
3: they're everywhere.
4: Worldwide.
2: Uh-huh. And the curtains were open and they were getting down, and it became a scene where like a massive crowd gathered outside, and it created this giant traffic jam, and there was all of these people that were yelling and encouraging the people as they were getting it on. But there was a lot of people that were, you know, after they'd seen it online, were pretty upset that, you know, somebody had, quote unquote, violated their privacy by videotaping them.
4: The blinds open, you wanted to be seen.
2: Yeah, man. I feel like if you leave the blinds open, you know what you're doing, right?
4: Well, you think that you're going to be seen, but you just hope that you don't. Like, you don't know that you're being seen. You know what I mean? Like, they're embarrassed that people are, like, you know.
3: When you notice being watched, but you kind of want people to watch.
2: Yeah. Also, I do feel like it's a pretty good scene. Like, if you're getting it on, and then, like, you know, you finish up or whatever, and you pop open the window of your Holiday Inn for a little fresh
4: air
2: breeze.
4: It out.
2: And then, like, there's a crowd of 300 people out there cheering for you.
3: Yeah. Better than them booing. Yeah. You know? I would be pissed off.
2: That is the downside. Like, boo.
4: Imagine.
2: Shut that window right back.
4: Jump off the balcony.
2: And just sprain your ankle because you're only two stories up.
1: That's a wrap. 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

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I hope you had a great holiday weekend. I hope you have all of the fingers that you entered to the weekend with and no fireworks mishaps. Coming up next, I'll tell you about a brand new contest we're kicking off today. It's a big one. Here's new Miles Smith, Hold Me in the Dark. 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
3: From ABC News, Tech Trends. When one screen just isn't enough, pretty soon you'll be able to get a laptop with two. Asus has opened pre-orders for the ROG Zephyrus Duo. It sports a pair of 16-inch screens. Imagine a typical laptop, but where the keyboard would be, there's another full screen. It comes with a detachable keyboard and will run you $4,600. Amazon is now letting you have a conversation about products you want to buy. It launched a feature called Hear the Highlights, which uses AI to create audio summaries of some products. Now it has introduced a feature called Join the Chat, which will allow shoppers to ask questions during the summary. And artificial intelligence has been put to work to help us all meet someone who died nearly 2,000 years ago. Archaeologists at Pompeii have used AI to reconstruct the face of an older man who was killed trying to escape the city during the eruption of Mount Vesuvius. With Tech Trends, I'm Brian Clark, ABC News.
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5: A better life with Dr. Sanjay Gupta.
6: For decades, the prevailing wisdom for someone who's had a heart attack has been to put them on beta blockers for the rest of their life. But new research suggests that might not be necessary, and that the benefits of these medications probably taper off after a year or two. On the whole, and for the average person, beta blockers are very safe and very effective. But, as with any medication, they can come with a cost, a financial one, and also potential side effects. We're talking about things like fatigue, dizziness, dry mouth, dry eyes. I want to be clear when I say that you absolutely should talk to your doctor before starting or stopping any medication. Point is, if you're years out from a heart attack and you're in otherwise good health, you might want to ask your doctor about discontinuing beta blockers. You want to, of course, keep up a healthy lifestyle, diet, exercise, and sleep. I'm Dr. Sanjay Gupta, helping you live a better life.
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8: Just a gorgeous summer day out there. Lots of sunshine. Temperatures reaching the low to mid 80s and the humidity fairly low. Tonight, mostly clear and calm. A low of 58. Tomorrow, mostly sunny and warmer. A high of 88. From Storm Team 5, I'm meteorologist Jordan Lamers.
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Brand new contest kicking off today. Your chance to win a trip to the Aftershock Festival in Sacramento, California. My Chemical Romance, Tool, Limp Bizkit, Queens of the Stone Age, The Offspring, Pierce the Veil, Sublime, and more. We're sending you there with 4-day super VIP passes. I will have your keyword coming up.

96.9 The Fox, the Valley's alternative. All right. Good week this week here. We've got the Aftershock contest going on that we just talked about. And in the mornings, listen to the Dave and Mahoney Morning Show, not only because it's a great way to start your morning, to get it started off with whatever funny thing Audrey said.

0: 96.9 The Fox, without Googling, do you know what America's 250th anniversary was commemorating? In a new poll, 46% of Americans did not know. And we'll have a history moment together coming up next.
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5: From ABC News, Tech Trends. Google is making it a bit easier to figure out if someone's trying to fool you with a picture made by AI. The company already has a system called Synth ID, which embeds invisible watermarks in pictures created by Google's AI. Now Google says it is expanding access to the tool, and other companies, including OpenAI, say they'll use it. If you have questions about a picture, you'll be able to ask Gemini if it's a fake. Apple now putting some popular devices into categories that could make it tougher to get them fixed. The 2017 MacBook Air 13-inch is now considered vintage, meaning parts might be scant, and the iPad Mini 4 and the 32-gig version of the Apple TV HD are now on the obsolete list, cutting them off from any official repairs. And AT&T is now launching what it calls Build-A-Plan wireless service, which it says will give customers more flexibility. Plans will start at $15 a month. With Tech Trends, Chuck Severson, ABC News.
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7: You know, summer is a great time to re-examine how much time your kids are spending on social media, along with what they are seeing and who they are engaging with. Ask them how the posts in their feed make them feel. These apps are built to be addictive, so kids, all of us in fact, will keep coming back for more, even when we are made to feel worse. It's bizarre. You might need to help your son or daughter reset their algorithm by unfollowing certain accounts and following or interacting with more positive ones. They might need suggestions of other healthier things to do, or to see you leading the way by example and putting your own phone away. In the run-up to bedtime, everyone's phone should go away, no questions asked. And if you need some help sort of, I guess, resetting expectations, try engaging parents of your kids' friends for a more coordinated effort. I'm Dr. Sanjay Gupta, helping you live a better life.
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16: From ABC News Tech Trends, President Trump has signed a new executive order on AI. It asks tech companies like OpenAI, Anthropic, and Google to submit their latest models to the government for review 30 days before they're released to the public. That's a shorter window than an earlier draft of this order, which had called for 90 days, but even still, it's a significant move for the Trump administration, which so far has taken a hands-off approach to AI regulation. Meta now says Instagram's teen accounts are expanding to its other platforms, Facebook and WhatsApp. The specialized accounts make teenagers' profiles private and give parents more control over what their kids can see. And Uber has released its latest Lost and Found Index. The top items left behind in Ubers include phones, wallets, and luggage. And among what Uber calls the most unique items left behind this year, a toboggan, an ankle monitor, and not one but two wedding dresses. With Tech Trends, I'm Mike Dubusky, ABC News.
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If I asked, do you know what America's 250th anniversary was actually commemorating? Would you correctly know? Because apparently 46% of Americans polled did not know that it was celebrating the adoption of the Declaration of Independence. So now you know. And now we all know. Remember that.

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I say you look so fine that I really want to make you mine. 4, 5, 6, come on and get your kicks. Now you don't need a money.

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13: From ABC News Tech Trends, Meta is working on building a digital version of Mark Zuckerberg. According to a new report from the Financial Times, the AI Zuckerberg would use artificial intelligence trained on the CEO's statements and likeness. Ina Fried is the chief technology correspondent at Axios.
14: There's a huge promise and excitement around the idea that we can have our AI take the meetings we don't want.
13: But generative AI, even the most advanced models, regularly hallucinate.
14: I don't actually think this is going to pan out, at least in the near term, because what makes us human is I get to decide what words I want to say next.
13: Overall, Fried says the saga underlines the need for regulation around digital representations of real people.
14: The technological level, I think the best we can hope for is that, you know, there will be watermarking technologies, at least the services provided by the major companies. But I do think we have to prepare for the world that we're in, where deepfakes are possible, cheap, and widespread.
13: With Tech Trends, I'm Mike Dubusky, ABC News.
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19: A better life with Dr. Sanjay Gupta.
20: Osteoporosis affects millions of people in the United States and around the world. It's a disease that basically causes someone's bones to become weak, brittle, and porous, which can increase their risk of fractures. Now, the good news here is there are things you can do other than, or in addition to, taking medications to prevent fractures before it's too late. One is to up your intake of calcium and vitamin D. You also want to eat more protein. One functional medicine dietitian told us that that helps build muscle, and if you're building muscle strength, then you are also building bone strength. You want to be mindful of your workouts. The best ways to build bone density, one therapist told us, are going to be resistance exercises like lifting weights, and also exercises that make your bones take a bit of an impact, such as jumping or even running, just loading the bones a little bit more. I'm Dr. Sanjay Gupta, helping you live a better life.
21: Now, here's Storm Team 5 with the most accurate weather forecast in northeast Wisconsin.
22: Just a gorgeous summer day out there. Lots of sunshine. Temperatures reaching the low to mid 80s and the humidity fairly low. Tonight, mostly clear and calm, a low of 58. Tomorrow, mostly sunny and warmer, a high of 88. From Storm Team 5, I'm meteorologist Jordan Lamers.
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Who will you follow?

96.9 The Fox. Looking for something to do today. The nature, or Triumph of Nature, sorry, is at the Payne, recurring daily through October out at the Payne Arts Center and Gardens. It's trivia night tonight out at Mr. Brew's Tap House. And, of course, you can always enjoy a good happy hour Mondays from 3 to 6 p.m. out at Fifth Ward Brewing Company.

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8: 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Google's Gemini artificial intelligence technology was the central theme, with the company launching a new AI video generator called Omni and a new AI assistant called Spark. There's also Daily Brief, a new feature coming to the Gemini app. Google's Nick Burns explains.
9: It gathers all the urgent updates from like your Gmail, your calendar, and compiles any like relevant follow-up details into like a very simple, skimmable daily briefing.
8: Company also showed off some new smart glasses developed in partnership with Samsung, similar to Meta's lineup of smart glasses. The new specs from Google integrate speakers and cameras into the glasses' frames. The company says Gemini can chime in through those speakers and give you navigation directions or tell you about a notification you just received. They're set to launch later this year. With Tech Trends, I'm Mike Dubusky, ABC News.
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13: A better life with Dr. Sanjay Gupta.
14: A colleague of mine went to a meeting of the primetime seniors the other week. There are programs like this all over the country for people in their 60s, 70s, 80s, and beyond to stay active. It's not just something to keep older folks busy. It helps to keep their bodies in shape and their brains sharp. Showing up with a good attitude is a must, and research shows that having the right mindset actually does lead to better physical aging. So if you need some suggestions to boost your positivity, experts we talked to recommended focusing on goals, which can boost your confidence. Practice gratitude, they said. One of the seniors my colleague met told her that just waking up in the morning is, quote, better than the alternative. That's true. Focus on the things you can control. Diet and exercise, and very importantly, surround yourself with positive people, because that can be contagious. I'm Dr. Sanjay Gupta, helping you live a better life.
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16: 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Artificial intelligence may be helping Microsoft take a leap in the world of quantum computing. CEO Satya Nadella at the Build Conference touting the power of its Discovery AI.
17: We ourselves, in fact, use this Discovery agentic loop to accelerate the work in quantum compressing years of research into this last year.
16: And that research paying off with the next generation of Microsoft's Majorana quantum computing chip.
17: Majorana 2 implements the next generation material stack that we use discovery to discover and build and help fabricate.
16: The company claims this could mean more widespread use of quantum computing before the decade is done.
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16: With Tech Trends, Dave Packer, ABC News.
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1: Some people were robbed their mother.

Off the Throwback Lunch. 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
15: A better life with Dr. Sanjay Gupta.
16: A colleague of mine went to a meeting of the primetime seniors the other week. There are programs like this all over the country for people in their 60s, 70s, 80s, and beyond to stay active. It's not just something to keep older folks busy. It helps to keep their bodies in shape and their brains sharp. Showing up with a good attitude is a must, and research shows that having the right mindset actually does lead to better physical aging. So if you need some suggestions to boost your positivity, experts we talked to recommended focusing on goals, which can boost your confidence. Practice gratitude, they said. One of the seniors my colleague met told her that just waking up in the morning is, quote, better than the alternative. That's true. Focus on the things you can control. Diet and exercise. And very importantly, surround yourself with positive people, because that can be contagious. I'm Dr. Sanjay Gupta, helping you live a better life.
1: Now, here's Storm Team 5 with the most accurate weather forecast in northeast Wisconsin.
5: Sunny skies this afternoon, temperatures low to mid-80s. Tonight, mostly clear and calm, 58. Tomorrow, mostly sunny and 88. Wednesday is going to feature some scattered showers and thunderstorms in about 86 degrees. From Storm Team 5, I'm meteorologist Jordan Lamers.
1: 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We're turning the back on. 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

Collective Soul with Jell. You're listening to 96.9 The Fox. It is the Throwback Lunch. It is a movie that I think most adults have seen, and I think most adults have seen it multiple times. And if you haven't seen it, you need to. Forrest Gump is celebrating its 32nd birthday today. Came out on this day in 1994.

You Oughta Know by Alanis Morissette was released on this day in 1996. I'm going to say that's one of the greatest female rock anthems of all time. And I hate even to minimize it by saying female. One of the greatest songs of all time. I'm just going to say it. Happy birthday to You Oughta Know. Here's Weezer with Feels Like...

96.9 The Fox, the Valley's alternative. If you want to listen to something historic today, maybe throw on Rock Lobster from the B-52s. It celebrates its 47th birthday today. Came out for their

0: Duran Duran inside the Throwback Lunch. In case you missed your Aftershock Festival keyword, you still have time to text it in. This is for your chance to win a VIP trip for two out to Sacramento this October for the festival. Text the national keyword after to the number 95819.
1: From ABC News Tech Trends, Meta is working on building a digital version of Mark Zuckerberg, according to a new report from the Financial Times. The AI Zuckerberg would use artificial intelligence, trained on the CEO's statements and likeness. Ina Fried is the chief technology correspondent at Axios.
2: There's a huge promise and excitement around the idea that we can have our AI take the meetings we don't want.
1: But generative AI, even the most advanced models, regularly hallucinate.
2: I don't actually think this is going to out, at least in the near term, because what makes us human is I get to decide what words I want to say next.
1: Overall, Fried says the saga underlines the need for regulation around digital representations of real people.
2: The technological level, I think the best we can hope for is that, you know, there will be watermarking technologies, at least the services provided by the major companies. But I do think we have to prepare for the world that we're in, where deepfakes are possible, cheap, and widespread.
1: With Tech Trends, I'm Mike Dubusky, ABC News.
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1: From ABC News Tech Trends, President Trump has signed a new executive order on AI. It asks tech companies like OpenAI, Anthropic, and Google to submit their latest models to the government for review 30 days before they're released to the public. That's a shorter window than an earlier draft of this order, which had called for 90 days, but even still, it's a significant move for the Trump administration, which so far has taken a hands-off approach to AI regulation. Meta now says Instagram's teen accounts are expanding to its other platforms, Facebook and WhatsApp. The specialized accounts make teenagers' profiles private and give parents more control over what their kids can see. And Uber has released its latest Lost and Found Index. The top items left behind in Ubers include phones, wallets, and luggage. And among what Uber calls the most unique items left behind this year, a toboggan, an ankle monitor, and not one but two wedding dresses. With Tech Trends, I'm Mike Dubusky, ABC News.
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15: A Better Life with Dr. Sanjay Gupta.
16: A colleague of mine went to a meeting of the Primetime Seniors the other week. There are programs like this all over the country for people in their 60s, 70s, 80s, and beyond to stay active. It's not just something to keep older folks busy. It helps to keep their bodies in shape and their brains sharp. Showing up with a good attitude is a must, and research shows that having the right mindset actually does lead to better physical aging. So if you need some suggestions to boost your positivity, experts we talked to recommended focusing on goals, which can boost your confidence. Practice gratitude, they said. One of the seniors my colleague met told her that just waking up in the morning is, quote, better than the alternative. That's true. Focus on the things you can control. Diet and exercise. And very importantly, surround yourself with positive people, because that can be contagious. I'm Dr. Sanjay Gupta, helping you live a better life.
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1: 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Google's Gemini artificial intelligence technology was the central theme, with the company launching a new AI video generator called Omni and a new AI assistant called Spark. There's also Daily Brief, a new feature coming to the Gemini app. Google's Nick Burns explains.
8: It gathers all the urgent updates from like your Gmail, your calendar, and compiles any like relevant follow-up details into like a very simple, skimmable daily briefing.
1: Company also showed off some new smart glasses developed in partnership with Samsung, similar to Meta's lineup of smart glasses. The new specs from Google integrate speakers and cameras into the glasses' frames. The company says Gemini can chime in through those speakers and give you navigation directions or tell you about a notification you just received. They're set to launch later this year. With Tech Trends, I'm Mike Dubusky, ABC News.
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96.9 The Fox, a story that might have you wanting to stop into a Goodwill sometime soon. There's a 19-year-old named Quinn Brown. He lives in Portland, Oregon, and he's a thrift store reseller. He sells clothes that he thrifts online. He found a L.A. Lakers jacket at Goodwill for $3, and they were able to find out that it belonged to Wilt Chamberlain. He wore it during the 72 NBA Finals, and they think over at Sotheby's, they estimated it may be worth as much as $250,000.

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1: Sharon Osbourne marked her first wedding anniversary without Ozzy. 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Oasis has dropped the first teaser trailer for a new documentary about their big reunion. It's called Don't Look Back in Anger, and it will be released on Disney Plus, of all places. But the trailer is out now, and it promises never-before-seen footage with rehearsal backstage and on-stage access, plus the first joint interview with Noel and Liam in over 20 years. Ooh, I think that'll be great for any Oasis fan, or if you're just Oasis curious. All right, Tommy Lee speaking up about why he's so skinny. He said, look, guys, I am the same weight as I was in high school. And I think it's honestly just because the rigors of drumming and performing in 2-hour concerts has kept me skinny. You can read more about that, A Consequence of Sound, online. That is your Fox.
0: 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My Chemical Romance, Queens of the Stone Age, The Offspring, Pierce the Veil, and more.
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12: From ABC News, Tech Trends. American Airlines will soon be installing Starlink Wi-Fi in its planes. That's the internet service from Elon Musk's SpaceX, which relies on a network of satellites in low Earth orbit. Cybersecurity experts are raising concern about AI being used to scam people who are trying to book summer travel. Kane McGladry is a senior member of the tech-focused public charity IEEE. He says there are several tactics criminals can employ with AI.
13: Criminals are using AI to scrape your social media and then write realistic messages that sound like they're from the hotel or the restaurant that you booked. And those will use things like social data, like your kids' names or your specific travel dates to try and sound legitimate before, and here's the pivot, they'll demand payment through a method like Venmo or Zelle or crypto or a wire transfer.
12: McGladry says a good way to avoid getting scammed, always check the URL of the website you're on for typos. With Tech Trends, I'm Mike Dubusky, ABC News.
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20: I can't imagine life without Apple.
12: CEO Tim Cook spoke with ABC News about some of his company's biggest product announcements.
20: Reinventing music, reinventing the smartphone, bringing the creative arts to the table.
12: But in the last year, Apple has had to endure an uncertain manufacturing environment, particularly around the Trump administration's tariff policy. That's why Cook says they're investing $600 billion in American manufacturing.
20: The engine, the system on a chip, we're going to make over 100 million of those in Arizona this year. We're going to make over 20 billion semiconductors in the U.S.
12: As for whether Cook is too close to the Trump administration, as detractors have criticized,
20: I'm very pleased that the president and the administration is accessible to talk about policy.
12: With Tech Trends, I'm Mike Dubusky, ABC News.
0: Now, here's Storm Team 5 with the most accurate weather forecast in Northeast Wisconsin.
21: Sunny skies this afternoon, temperatures low to mid-80s. Tonight, mostly clear and calm, 58. Tomorrow, mostly sunny and 88. Wednesday is going to feature some scattered showers and thunderstorms in about 86 degrees. From Storm Team 5, I'm meteorologist Jordan Lamers.
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10: A Better Life with Dr. Sanjay Gupta.
11: For more than a decade, the Environmental Working Group has put out a list of the so-called Dirty Dozen. These are the non-organic produce contaminated with the highest levels of pesticides. Well, this year, spinach topped the list, followed by kale, collard, mustard greens, strawberries, grapes, nectarines, peaches, cherries, apples, blackberries, pears, potatoes, and blueberries. Now, all these fruits and vegetables are part of a healthy diet, so no one is saying you shouldn't eat them. Point is, though, you could consider buying these items organic if and when you can, and then taking extra care when you wash them. The FDA recommends rinsing all fruits and vegetables, even the ones that are organic, under running water that is slightly warmer than room temperature. Don't use soap, bleach, or any fancy produce washes. I'm Dr. Sanjay Gupta, helping you live a better life.
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12: I can't imagine life without Apple.
5: CEO Tim Cook spoke with ABC News about some of his company's biggest product announcements.
12: Reinventing music, reinventing the smartphone, bringing the creative arts to the table.
5: But in the last year, Apple has had to endure an uncertain manufacturing environment, particularly around the Trump administration's tariff policy. That's why Cook says they're investing $600 billion in American manufacturing.
12: The engine, the system on a chip, we're going to make over 100 million of those in Arizona this year. We're going to make over 20 billion semiconductors in the U.S.
5: As for whether Cook is too close to the Trump administration, as detractors have criticized,
12: I'm very pleased that the president and the administration is accessible to talk about policy.
5: With Tech Trends, I'm Mike Dubusky, ABC News.
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150th birthday, seeing Joey Chestnut win the Nathan's Hot Dog Eating Contest for what is the 18th time. It just feels right.

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8: 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The company says Gemini can chime in through those speakers and give you navigation directions or tell you about a notification you just received. They're set to launch later this year. With Tech Trends, I'm Mike Dubusky, ABC News.
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8: From ABC News Tech Trends. American Airlines will soon be installing Starlink Wi-Fi in its planes. That's the internet service from Elon Musk's SpaceX, which relies on a network of satellites in low Earth orbit. Cybersecurity experts are raising concern about AI being used to scam people who are trying to book summer travel. Kane McGladry is a senior member of the tech-focused public charity IEEE. He says there are several tactics criminals can employ with AI.
6: Criminals are using AI to scrape your social media and then write realistic messages that sound like they're from the hotel or the restaurant that you booked. And those will use things like social data, like your kids' names or your specific travel dates to try and sound legitimate before, and here's the pivot, they'll demand payment through a method like Venmo or Zelle or crypto or a wire transfer.
8: McGladry says a good way to avoid getting scammed, always check the URL of the website you're on for typos. With Tech Trends, I'm Mike Dubusky, ABC News.
0: Now, here's Storm Team 5 with the most accurate weather forecast in northeast Wisconsin.
13: Sunny skies this afternoon, temperatures low to mid-80s. Tonight, mostly clear and calm, 58. Tomorrow, mostly sunny and 88. Wednesday is going to feature some scattered showers and thunderstorms in about 86 degrees. From Storm Team 5, I'm meteorologist Jordan Lamers.
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Streaming live from the Cocktail Corner studio, it's 96.9 The Fox. And from their kitchen to their bar, or even a late night bite or two, it is always a 10 out of 10. The Cocktail Corner is the go-to summertime spot.

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1: 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What better way to kick off the week than with a free vacation? 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
8: 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When one screen just isn't enough, pretty soon you'll be able to get a laptop with two. Asus has opened pre-orders for the ROG Zephyrus Duo. It sports a pair of 16-inch screens. Imagine a typical laptop, but where the keyboard would be, there's another full screen. It comes with a detachable keyboard and will run you $4,600. Amazon is now letting you have a conversation about products you want to buy. It launched a feature called Hear the Highlights, which uses AI to create audio summaries of some products. Now it has introduced a feature called Join the Chat, which will allow shoppers to ask questions during the summary. And artificial intelligence has been put to work to help us all meet someone who died nearly 2,000 years ago. Archaeologists at Pompeii have used AI to reconstruct the face of an older man who was killed trying to escape the city during the eruption of Mount Vesuvius. With Tech Trends, I'm Brian Clark, ABC News.
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0: From ABC News Tech Trends. American Airlines will soon be installing Starlink Wi-Fi in its planes. That's the internet service from Elon Musk's SpaceX, which relies on a network of satellites in low Earth orbit. Cybersecurity experts are raising concern about AI being used to scam people who are trying to book summer travel. Kane McGladry is a senior member of the tech-focused public charity IEEE. He says there are several tactics criminals can employ with AI.
2: Criminals are using AI to scrape your social media and then write realistic messages that sound like they're from the hotel or the restaurant that you booked. And those will use things like social data, like your kids' names or your specific travel dates to try and sound legitimate before, and here's the pivot, they'll demand payment through a method like Venmo or Zelle or crypto or a wire transfer.
0: McGladry says a good way to avoid getting scammed, always check the URL of the website you're on for typos. With Tech Trends, I'm Mike Dubusky, ABC News.
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you too need something to get through this semi-charmed kind of life, we got just the thing. A VIP trip for two to Aftershock Music Festival, Sacramento this October. 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
10: From ABC News, Tech Trends. Google is making it a bit easier to figure out if someone's trying to fool you with a picture made by AI. The company already has a system called Synth ID, which embeds invisible watermarks in pictures created by Google's AI. Now Google says it is expanding access to the tool, and other companies, including OpenAI, say they'll use it. If you have questions about a picture, you'll be able to ask Gemini if it's a fake. Apple now putting some popular devices into categories that could make it tougher to get them fixed. The 2017 MacBook Air 13-inch is now considered vintage, meaning parts might be scant. And the iPad Mini 4 and the 32-gig version of the Apple TV HD are now on the obsolete list, cutting them off from any official repairs. And AT&T is now launching what it calls Build-A-Plan wireless service, which it says will give customers more flexibility. Plans will start at $15 a month. With Tech Trends, Chuck Severson, ABC News.
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13: But one screen just isn't enough. Pretty soon, you'll be able to get a laptop with two. Asus has opened pre-orders for the ROG Zephyrus Duo. It sports a pair of 16-inch screens. Imagine a typical laptop, but where the keyboard would be, there's another full screen. It comes with a detachable keyboard and will run you $4,600. Amazon is now letting you have a conversation about products you want to buy. It launched a feature called Hear the Highlights, which uses AI to create audio summaries of some products. Now it has introduced a feature called Join the Chat, which will allow shoppers to ask questions during the summary. And artificial intelligence has been put to work to help us all meet someone who died nearly 2,000 years ago. Archaeologists at Pompeii have used AI to reconstruct the face of an older man who was killed trying to escape the city during the eruption of Mount Vesuvius. With Tech Trends, I'm Brian Clark, ABC News.
17: A Better Life with Dr. Sanjay Gupta.
18: By age 35, two-thirds of American men will experience some degree of noticeable hair loss. And by age 50, about 85% of men will have significantly thinning hair. That's according to the American Hair Loss Association. Now, one dermatologist explained that hair loss can either be genetic or it can be triggered by stress, illness, surgery, medications, major life events. No matter the cause, a lot of men, understandably, are frustrated by hair loss because it seems like a loss of control. You can take great care of your scalp by all sorts of expensive lotions and potions, but that might not matter. There are some tried and true medications that might work, like minoxidil or finasteride. But another solution is just shaving it off. And I've heard more and more how liberating this can be for a lot of guys. That's the ultimate control of their appearance. I'm Dr. Sanjay Gupta, helping you live a better life.
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20: Sunny skies this afternoon, temperatures low to mid-80s. Tonight, mostly clear and calm, 58. Tomorrow, mostly sunny and 88. Wednesday is going to feature some scattered showers and thunderstorms in about 86 degrees. From Storm Team 5, I'm meteorologist Jordan Lamers.
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We are coming up 2 weeks away from seeing the Strokes live in Milwaukee with Cage the Elephant and Thundercat. And sure, tickets are on sale now, but you can win your way in weekday mornings with Dave and Mahoney.

96.9 The Fox. Imagine my shock, my confusion, and then the joy that crossed my face after seeing Mike Myers begin to tease Austin Powers 4. Mm-hmm.

0: 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Chances are you don't feel like cooking. 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
1: A better life with Dr. Sanjay Gupta.
2: For years, we've been talking about both the positive and negative effects of being on social media. And I would say, by and large, for older adults, social media is net positive. Not all positive, but net positive. Helps them keep in touch with friends and stay social. But for younger people, social media use, especially heavy use, tends to be net negative. In fact, according to this year's World Happiness Report, youth who use social media more than 5 hours a day reported a lower level of well-being. And researchers who study this sort of thing found that many teens wish these platforms didn't even exist, and yet they can't seem to stop using them. Experts we talked to largely suggested two things. Ideally, along with your friend group, take some time offline. Also, try to recurate your algorithm so it shows you posts that'll make you feel good. I'm Dr. Sanjay Gupta, helping you live a better life.
3: From ABC News Tech Trends, President Trump has signed a new executive order on AI. It asks tech companies like OpenAI, Anthropic, and Google to submit their latest models to the government for review 30 days before their release to the public. That's a shorter window than an earlier draft of this order, which had called for 90 days, but even still, it's a significant move for the Trump administration, which so far has taken a hands-off approach to AI regulation. Meta now says Instagram's teen accounts are expanding to its other platforms, Facebook and WhatsApp. The specialized accounts make teenagers' profiles private and give parents more control over what their kids can see. And Uber has released its latest Lost and Found Index. The top items left behind in Ubers include phones, wallets, and luggage. And among what Uber calls the most unique items left behind this year, a toboggan, an ankle monitor, and not one but two wedding dresses. With Tech Trends, I'm Mike Dubusky, ABC News.
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12: 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When one screen just isn't enough, pretty soon you'll be able to get a laptop with two. Asus has opened pre-orders for the ROG Zephyrus Duo. It sports a pair of 16-inch screens. Imagine a typical laptop, but where the keyboard would be, there's another full screen. It comes with a detachable keyboard and will run you $4,600. Amazon is now letting you have a conversation about products you want to buy. It launched a feature called Hear the Highlights, which uses AI to create audio summaries of some products. Now it has introduced a feature called Join the Chat, which will allow shoppers to ask questions during the summary. And artificial intelligence has been put to work to help us all meet someone who died nearly 2,000 years ago. Archaeologists at Pompeii have used AI to reconstruct the face of an older man who was killed trying to escape the city during the eruption of Mount Vesuvius. With Tech Trends, I'm Brian Clark, ABC News.
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96.9 The Fox, the Valley's alternative, and I believe that we will win Team USA playing again tonight. The last match had over 24 million viewers, and it's only gonna go up from here. USA versus Belgium tonight, 7 p.m. Central. 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
1: Imagine rocking out on the Summerfest main stage so hard that you end up losing power. 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

0: The Monday after a holiday weekend. Treacherous, sure. Good news is you made it through. 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
8: From ABC News Tech Trends, President Trump has signed a new executive order on AI. It asks tech companies like OpenAI, Anthropic, and Google to submit their latest models to the government for review 30 days before they're released to the public. That's a shorter window than an earlier draft of this order, which had called for 90 days, but even still, it's a significant move for the Trump administration, which so far has taken a hands-off approach to AI regulation. Meta now says Instagram's teen accounts are expanding to its other platforms, Facebook and WhatsApp. The specialized accounts make teenagers' profiles private and give parents more control over what their kids can see. And Uber has released its latest Lost and Found Index. The top items left behind in Ubers include phones, wallets, and luggage. And among what Uber calls the most unique items left behind this year, a toboggan, an ankle monitor, and not one but two wedding dresses. With Tech Trends, I'm Mike Dubusky, ABC News.
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13: A better life with Dr. Sanjay Gupta.
14: Few people now have asked me about a TikTok trend that they've come across. It's called 75 Hard. The challenge was created by entrepreneur and author Andy Frisella, who calls it a, quote, transformative mental toughness program and an Ironman for your brain. So here's what it entails. Eat a structured diet with no alcohol, drink a gallon of water, read 10 pages of nonfiction, take a progress photo, and complete 2 45-minute workouts, one of them outdoors, every day for 75 days. Quite a challenge. We asked CNN fitness contributor Dana Santis about this, who reminded us that sustainable fitness isn't about punishment or proving discipline through extremes. It's about building habits that integrate into your lifestyle in a way that feels supportive and repeatable. If you ask me, that's going to be the key to long-term success. I'm Dr. Sanjay Gupta, helping you live a better life.
8: 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Google's Gemini artificial intelligence technology was the central theme, with the company launching a new AI video generator called Omni and a new AI assistant called Spark. There's also Daily Brief, a new feature coming to the Gemini app. Google's Nick Burns explains.
6: It gathers all the urgent updates from like your Gmail, your calendar, and compiles any like relevant follow-up details into like a very simple, skimmable daily briefing.
8: The company also showed off some new smart glasses developed in partnership with Samsung, similar to Meta's lineup of smart glasses. The new specs from Google integrate speakers and cameras into the glasses' frames. The company says Gemini can chime in through those speakers and give you navigation directions or tell you about a notification you just received. They're set to launch later this year. With Tech Trends, I'm Mike Dubusky, ABC News.
10: Now, here's Storm Team 5 with the most accurate weather forecast in Northeast Wisconsin.
15: Sunny skies this afternoon, temperatures low to mid-80s. Tonight, mostly clear and calm, 58. Tomorrow, mostly sunny and 88. Wednesday is going to feature some scattered showers and thunderstorms in about 86 degrees. From Storm Team 5, I'm meteorologist Jordan Lamers.
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about these things called rest clubs over the weekend where in major cities, a group of people get together and they just lie down. Can we please bring this here? I need to lay outside and soak up the sun like a lizard on a rock.

96.9 The Fox, the Valley's alternative. Over the weekend, I was watching a bunch of videos of scientists present their findings of fossils of what literally is the Kraken. And I kid you not, I opened the comments and people are asking how we have found fossils of things that don't have bones. Are we serious? Chat, are we cooked?

0: coming out of a holiday weekend and earning yourself a vacation. Another holiday, if you will. Your national text keyword to win your way to Aftershock Music Festivals coming your way after this. 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
1: From ABC News Tech Trends. President Trump has signed a new executive order on AI. It asks tech companies like OpenAI, Anthropic, and Google to submit their latest models to the government for review 30 days before their release to the public. That's a shorter window than an earlier draft of this order, which had called for 90 days, but even still, it's a significant move for the Trump administration, which so far has taken a hands-off approach to AI regulation. Meta now says Instagram's teen accounts are expanding to its other platforms, Facebook and WhatsApp. The specialized accounts make teenagers' profiles private and give parents more control over what their kids can see. And Uber has released its latest Lost and Found Index. The top items left behind in Ubers include phones, wallets, and luggage. And among what Uber calls the most unique items left behind this year, a toboggan, an ankle monitor, and not one, but two wedding dresses. With Tech Trends, I'm Mike Dubusky, ABC News.
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1: 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Google's Gemini artificial intelligence technology was the central theme, with the company launching a new AI video generator called Omni and a new AI assistant called Spark. There's also Daily Brief, a new feature coming to the Gemini app. Google's Nick Burns explains.
14: It gathers all the urgent updates from like your Gmail, your calendar, and compiles any like relevant follow-up details into like a very simple, skimmable daily briefing.
1: Company also showed off some new smart glasses developed in partnership with Samsung, similar to Meta's lineup of smart glasses. The new specs from Google integrate speakers and cameras into the glasses' frames. The company says Gemini can chime in through those speakers and give you navigation directions or tell you about a notification you just received. They're set to launch later this year. With Tech Trends, I'm Mike Dubusky, ABC News.
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11: A better life with Dr. Sanjay Gupta.
15: There are lots of things you can measure to get an idea of how healthy you are at any given moment. Temperature, heart rate, blood pressure, just to name a few. But how about how healthy you will be and how long you're likely to live? According to a new study out of the University at Buffalo, two simple strength tests are pretty accurate at predicting longevity in older women. One is hand grip strength, and the other is how quickly people can stand up from a seated position without using their arms. By the way, I remember interviewing former President Jimmy Carter when he was quite old and being really impressed how he just popped out of the chair without using his arms. Not a lot of older people can actually do that. But I think the message here is that maintaining strength as you age is going to help you perform everyday activities, but also help you avoid injury and stay independent. I'm Dr. Sanjay Gupta, helping you live a better life.
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4: From ABC News, Tech Trends. Google is making it a bit easier to figure out if someone's trying to fool you with a picture made by AI. The company already has a system called Synth ID, which embeds invisible watermarks in pictures created by Google's AI. Now Google says it is expanding access to the tool, and other companies, including OpenAI, say they'll use it. If you have questions about a picture, you'll be able to ask Gemini if it's a fake. Apple now putting some popular devices into categories that could make it tougher to get them fixed. The 2017 MacBook Air 13-inch is now considered vintage, meaning parts might be scant. And the iPad Mini 4 and the 32-gig version of the Apple TV HD are now on the obsolete list, cutting them off from any official repairs. And AT&T is now launching what it calls Build-A-Plan wireless service, which it says will give customers more flexibility. Plans will start at $15 a month. With Tech Trends, Chuck Severson, ABC News.
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13: Osteoporosis affects millions of people in the United States and around the world. It's a disease that basically causes someone's bones to become weak, brittle, and porous, which can increase their risk of fractures. Now, the good news here is there are things you can do other than, or in addition to, taking medications to prevent fractures before it's too late. One is to up your intake of calcium and vitamin D. You also want to eat more protein. One functional medicine dietitian told us that that helps build muscle, and if you're building muscle strength, then you are also building bone strength. You want to be mindful of your workouts. The best ways to build bone density, one therapist told us, are going to be resistance exercises like lifting weights, and also exercises that make your bones take a bit of an impact, such as jumping or even running, just loading the bones a little bit more. I'm Dr. Sanjay Gupta, helping you live a better life.
8: From ABC News Tech Trends, President Trump has signed a new executive order on AI. It asks tech companies like OpenAI, Anthropic, and Google to submit their latest models to the government for review 30 days before they're released to the public. That's a shorter window than an earlier draft of this order, which had called for 90 days, but even still, it's a significant move for the Trump administration, which so far has taken a hands-off approach to AI regulation. Meta now says Instagram's teen accounts are expanding to its other platforms, Facebook and WhatsApp. The specialized accounts make teenagers' profiles private and give parents more control over what their kids can see. And Uber has released its latest Lost and Found Index. The top items left behind in Ubers include phones, wallets, and luggage. And among what Uber calls the most unique items left behind this year, a toboggan, an ankle monitor, and not one but two wedding dresses. With Tech Trends, I'm Mike Dubusky, ABC News.
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17: Now, here's Storm Team 5 with the most accurate weather forecast in northeast Wisconsin.
18: For tonight, mostly clear, quiet, and comfortable. Lows will be in the mid and upper 50s. Your Tuesday, mostly sunny. Warmer, but more humidity builds. Highs mid to upper 80s. Next storm chance will be arriving on Wednesday. From Storm Team 5, I'm Chief Meteorologist Luke Sampson.
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96.9 The Fox, the Valley's alternative. After lighting on fire and about a month of repairs, I am very happy to report the Taco Bell in Oshkosh on Keller is back. Let's go!

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0: used to be.
1: Stone Temple Pilots on the Valley's Alternative. Coming out of 4th of July weekend, I saw that the government put together a 250 time capsule set to open in 2276. Wisconsin tossed a lot in there, including Harley-Davidson owners. They got a coin in there, some eagle feathers, photos, and of course, coins, cards, patches, and pins from nations, communities, and tribes. And the rest of the state are lucky that we can't put food in there, because you already know how much cheese we would load up.

0: Let me live that fantasy.
1: Taking a quick look at the time, you got a couple minutes left to qualify for a free vacation on us. 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
19: I can't imagine life without Apple.
18: CEO Tim Cook spoke with ABC News about some of his company's biggest product announcements.
19: Reinventing music, reinventing the smartphone, bringing the creative arts to the table.
18: But in the last year, Apple has had to endure an uncertain manufacturing environment, particularly around the Trump administration's tariff policy. That's why Cook says they're investing $600 billion in American manufacturing.
19: The engine, the system on a chip, we're going to make over 100 million of those in Arizona this year. We're going to make over 20 billion semiconductors in the U.S.
18: As for whether Cook is too close to the Trump administration, as detractors have criticized,
19: I'm very pleased that the president and the administration is accessible to talk about policy.
18: With Tech Trends, I'm Mike Dubusky, ABC News.
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10: For decades, the prevailing wisdom for someone who's had a heart attack has been to put them on beta blockers for the rest of their life. But new research suggests that might not be necessary, and that the benefits of these medications probably taper off after a year or two. On the whole, and for the average person, beta blockers are very safe and very effective. But, as with any medication, they can come with a cost. A financial one, and also potential side effects. We're talking about things like fatigue, dizziness, dry mouth, dry eyes. I want to be clear when I say that you absolutely should talk to your doctor before starting or stopping any medication. Point is, if you're years out from a heart attack and you're in otherwise good health, you might want to ask your doctor about discontinuing beta blockers. You want to, of course, keep up a healthy lifestyle, diet, exercise, and sleep. I'm Dr. Sanjay Gupta, helping you live a better life.
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